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1: Going down Friday, 4:30. Gotta get a bolt bus down to the city. I-95 is the road to the party. NYC's where you'll find me. Crammed in the back near the bathroom stall. Traffic jam at the Lincoln Tunnel. No prob, cause I'm almost there. The night is young,

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0: away. I'm pushing myself to the edge, not letting go away. Been testing myself by the worst. I've been pushing my mind to the most. I've been loving the people around me, but so paranoid.
1: No, I have to say
0: so
1: that
0: paranoid.
1: It's so cool to be able to ask you 73 questions at a horse stable.
2: How cool is this?
1: It's, whoa, we have horses.
2: Good morning.
1: That are, this is legit. How often are you riding these days?
2: Not as much as I used to.
1: And you did this competitively.
2: I did for 10 years.
1: How many competitions did you ride?
2: Probably hundreds at this point.
1: When did you really fall in love with the sport?
2: I fell in love with the sport when I realized that horses can be my best friend.
1: Can we go see the horses?
2: Yes, please.
1: Let's go.
2: Okay.
1: Where were you born?
2: I was born in Washington, D.C.
1: And how often did you go back home to L.A.?
2: I go back as much as I can, but it ends up being every month or so.
1: What would you say is the biggest difference between the coasts?
2: Probably the change of pace or the weather.
1: Okay. What's the most Californian thing about you?
2: Hi, baby. Probably how much I love nature and animals.
1: Nice. What's something that immediately jumps to mind when you think of your childhood?
2: Probably my horse, Lego.
1: A horse named Lego?
2: He actually looks just like this one.
1: What is your current obsession?
2: My current obsession is chocolate. I never really was a big chocolate fan, but recently obsession came up.
1: What's something everyone needs to read right now?
2: Everyone needs to read Believe Me by Yolanda Hadid.
1: What goes through your mind as you're being photographed?
2: Be fierce, be fierce, be fierce, but don't be too fierce, because apparently it really freaks people out.
1: What are you often told when people work with you?
2: I get told that people don't think I'm as nice as I am, and I guess the resting bitch face kind of throws them off.
1: Who do you consider to be a mentor?
2: My mom is my mentor.
1: What qualities of hers do you most admire?
2: Her work ethic and how strong she is.
1: Your Instagram handle is a butterfly. Why is that?
2: I think butterflies really represent me. Growing up in my family, my mother always kind of put that around us. So I guess at this point, I'm just the butterfly of our family.
1: Is it true that you enrolled as a photography student before you started modeling?
2: It's true. I never left the house without my camera. And then I went to school for photography and film at Parsons.
1: So why photography?
2: Why photography? Mm-hmm. I just love making art. I love lighting. I love holding a camera. I love the, you know, being able to take a picture and set a time and place and capture emotion.
1: Is there an image? Oh, someone wants attention. Is there an image or artist that sparked your passion?
2: You know, Steven Meisel growing up, I think all of his pictures from the 90s and, I mean, up until now, he's such an iconic photographer, and he actually made me love photography and modeling.
1: And if you can sit down with any of the masters, who would it be for?
2: Oh, Annie Leibovitz.
1: What is the bravest thing that you've ever done?
2: The bravest thing I ever did was probably skydiving.
1: And we have a little friend at your 5 o'clock.
2: Hello, Olivia.
1: I think this is the first time we've ever had a cameo featuring a little goat.
2: This is Olivia.
1: Hi, Olivia. You're so sweet.
2: She's a beautiful rescue goat, and we're very happy she's alive.
1: Is there anything more adorable than this scene that I'm looking at right now?
2: Absolutely not.
1: Do you believe in horoscopes or astrology?
2: I believe in horoscopes a little bit more than I should.
1: And what's your sign?
2: I'm a Libra.
1: What qualities of that sign pertain to you?
2: I think probably that I want everybody to be happy all the time, and also that I can never make a decision for myself.
1: And who makes you laugh the hardest?
2: My boyfriend.
1: Who's the most beautiful person you know?
2: My boyfriend.
1: What makes you feel the most beautiful?
2: What makes me feel the most beautiful? Probably when I feel healthy and confident in myself.
1: What's the best makeup trend right now?
2: Contouring. Peter Phillips actually taught me how to contour only a few years ago, so thank you, Peter.
1: What would you say to yourself 10 years from now?
2: 10 years from now, I was, excuse me, Olivia. Where do you think you're going? You're going to be on Vogue, baby. I think 10 years from now, I would tell myself I'm very proud of you.
1: And what would you say to yourself 5 years ago?
2: 5 years ago, keep going.
1: Nice. So holiday season is approaching. What do you and the family have planned?
2: Goodbye, Olivia. For the holidays, I'm doing absolutely nothing.
1: What are the Hadid holiday traditions?
2: We just like to all be together no matter where we are. It doesn't really matter. We all have such busy schedules these days that I think that it's just nice that we can finally take time for ourselves. Hello, beautiful.
1: All right, Bella, show us how to feed this horse. And, oh, pretty hungry.
2: I know you're next.
1: He's hungry
2: next,
1: too.
2: You're next.
1: If you and your family did a secret Santa, who would you hope you would receive a gift from?
2: Absolutely Gigi.
1: Who's a celebrity that you've met that's made you the most starstruck?
2: Oh my gosh, Michelle Obama. I love her so much. I think I was shaking more than anything in the world.
1: What TV show should I have watched by now?
2: I hope you watched Seinfeld. Did you?
1: Yeah.
2: Okay, yes. Good.
1: What's your favorite guilty pleasure late night snack?
2: Pizza Hut, Domino's, anything sweet. Honestly, anything I can get my hands on at this point.
1: What's a favorite show that you've walked in?
2: Favorite show I've walked in? Probably Closing Fendi at the Chubby Fountain. It was one I can never forget.
1: Before what show have you been the most nervous?
2: Ooh, probably my first Chanel show. It was a big dream of mine, so being able to walk that show was huge.
1: On average, how many seconds are you allowed between Victoria's Secret changes mid-show?
2: Ooh, I think we have like 2 minutes, but we're pretty quick, so 30 seconds is all we need.
1: Okay, we have baby horses here.
2: Oh my gosh, this is Rockstar.
1: Hi, Rockstar.
2: Oh, hi, beautiful.
1: Bella, what do you consider to be your biggest career success?
2: My biggest success is probably my health and my mental state right now.
1: What's something that will always be in fashion no matter how much time passes?
2: I think kindness will always be in fashion. You can have it, please take it.
1: So Bella, what are my chances I can...
2: Do you want to feed him one?
1: Yes, thought you'd never ask. All right, this is me attempting to feed a baby.
2: Oh.
1: This is me getting rejected by a baby horse. This is not working.
2: He only wants my kids.
1: Is it true that you hate getting your nails done?
2: I absolutely hate it.
1: Why do you hate getting your nails done?
2: Oh, actually, why? Because it's a task for me. I would rather be doing things like this.
1: What's the most important thing to you?
2: My family and my friends are the most important things to me. Hi, baby.
1: What's an emoji that sums you up right now?
2: An emoji, probably any of the very mischievous ones.
1: Okay, feeding time over, and oh, outside of its stable, we have this beautiful black horse.
2: This is Coco. And this is Chris.
3: Hi,
2: Chris.
3: He's all ready to go.
2: Thank you so much. Yeah. Thank you.
1: What is something that you wear without fail every single day?
2: Every single day, probably my lip glow.
1: And looking into your crystal ball, tell me what the next big trend will be.
2: The next big trend, I don't know, you should ask Vogue.
1: If there was a lip shade named after you, what would you call it?
2: Something that has to do with butterflies, I'm sure.
1: If you could go back in time and star in any film, what film would that be?
2: Probably Cruel Intentions.
1: Okay, Bella, I'm not that horse. And nailed it. You make that look easy.
2: Goodness, he wants to go home for dinner.
1: What's the hardest thing about the modeling industry?
2: The hardest thing about the modeling industry is probably gaining respect from my peers.
1: And what advice would you give someone entering modeling?
2: I think there's a lot of pretty girls out there, so if you can be kind and work hard, there's no reason to do it.
1: What's your favorite dish your mom cooks?
2: My favorite dish my mom cooks is probably spaghetti bolognese, but it's the only thing she cooks.
1: Okay, what's the most played track on your phone?
2: Most played track on my phone is anything Etta Bond.
1: Okay. If you had to give away every pair of shoes but three pairs, which pairs would you keep?
2: Probably my Doc Martens, my Air Force Ones, and my riding boots.
1: Okay, travel questions. Window or aisle seat?
2: Window.
1: What's a cure for jet lag?
2: Water.
1: In the past month, roughly, how many planes have you been on?
2: I counted today, 17.
1: What? What's the most interesting city you've been to in the past 2 weeks?
2: Singapore.
1: What's the longest you've gone without sleeping because of work?
2: Probably 2 days, but I'm a really, really good napper.
1: Okay, Bella, best habit?
2: I guess being kind.
1: Worst habit?
2: I guess being kind.
1: You could switch lives for a day with anyone. Who would it be?
2: I'm really happy in my life right now.
1: What movie can you watch over and over again without ever getting tired?
2: Mamma Mia.
1: And what's the most thoughtful gift you've ever received?
2: Probably this bracelet. I keep it with me all the time.
1: Very nice. Whoa.
2: Hello, are you coughing?
1: What's the best gift you've ever given?
2: I guess my love.
1: And what's your earliest memory?
2: My earliest memory is going to the barn with my family and watching my little brother collect crystals on the floor and riding with my sister.
1: Bella, let's wrap this interview up by you deciding what music you want as we show you riding off into the sunset.
2: I would love some emotional holiday music.
1: You got it.
2: Yeah?
1: Cue the music.
2: Let's do it. Let's see if you want. Thank you.

0: Hello.
1: Ashley Graham.
0: Hi. Come on in, it's freezing.
1: Yes, okay. Now, you know the deal, I'm gonna ask you 73 questions in a really quick amount of time.
0: I do, bring it on and give me your coat.
1: Oh, okay, there you go.
0: Got
1: Thank
0: it.
1: You. Okay, what's the best thing going on in life right now?
0: Lingerie, swim launch, and my book's coming out May 9th.
1: What is the first thing you think of when you wake up in the morning?
0: How many times can I press snooze?
1: What's the last thing you usually do before you go to bed?
0: I check Instagram.
1: What do you have going on for today?
0: This is New York Fashion Week. I'm getting ready for the Coach Show. It's a little crazy in here, but would you like a cup of tea?
1: Yes, that sounds delightful.
0: Okay.
1: So, what's your secret to surviving Fashion Week?
0: Oxygen facials and foot rubs.
1: And besides Fashion Week, what else is the best time in New York City?
0: Well, it's definitely fall time because you get to break out your leather and boots.
1: What specific thing do you miss the most about the Midwest?
0: Godfather's Pizza.
2: Congratulations, you are blowing up right now.
0: Thank you.
2: How many covers have you been on at this point? I lost track.
0: Joe, that's a good question, and I thought you'd have the answer by now.
1: I'm not perfect.
0: Yeah, we all are.
1: Okay, now that you've conquered modeling, what is next?
0: The Ashley Graham Show. Thank you, ladies and gentlemen.
2: And what is the most essential item that you're packing here?
0: Mofique phone can never die.
2: What's one product that you can't live without?
0: Rosewater.
2: Refreshing. What is one thing we would never, ever find in your bag?
0: Lint.
2: Is it true that you clean out your bag every single night?
0: You heard correctly.
2: Please sing the following answer in a genre of your choice. What's the craziest thing you've ever done?
0: If I told you, I'd have to kill you. Okay, tea time.
1: When you wake up in the morning, what is for breakfast?
0: If it's a good day, it's 2 eggs, sunny side up, piece of toast, avocado, hash browns.
1: All right, you're lactose intolerant.
0: Mm-hmm.
1: Is there anything dairy that you ever crave but you cannot eat?
0: Mac and cheese every single day of my life.
1: What's your go-to cocktail?
0: It's vodka, water, lemon juice, and I prefer Tito's.
1: Can you make a toast?
0: Yes, I can. Here is to surviving Fashion Week.
1: I'll drink to
0: and
1: that.
0: And honestly, okay. Let's get out of here because we got a lot to do.
1: You're turning 30 this year. How are you celebrating?
0: I'm taking all my friends at Turks and Caicos.
2: What advice would you offer your 20-year-old self?
0: Girl, calm down. Patience is a virtue.
1: What's your biggest pet peeve?
0: Panty lines.
1: What's one moment from your past you wish you could relive again?
0: My 21st birthday. It was a blast.
1: What's your spirit animal?
0: Definitely a bird because I'm always flying.
2: Okay. Beauty questions while you're in front of the mirror.
0: All right.
2: What's one look you wish you could pull off but cannot?
0: Curvy girls can pull off any look. It's what we do.
2: Who is your fashion icon?
0: Kim K.
2: What is your favorite lipstick and scent?
0: Pillow Talk by Charlotte Tilbury and Chloe Anything.
2: Now your birthday is the day before Halloween.
0: Yes, it is.
2: What's the most amazing costume you've ever worn?
0: My mom and I dressed up as mad scientists once in sixth grade. It was pretty awesome.
1: Did you and your husband ever do couples costumes?
0: Yes, we both did Michael Jackson and Tatiana, the Way You Make Me Feel video. It was a lot of fun.
1: Well, speaking of husband, how did you guys meet?
0: Oh, we met at church.
2: What's the most incredible thing about marriage?
0: You get a cheerleader for every single day of your life.
1: Do you and your husband have nicknames for each other?
0: Yeah, he calls me butt. I don't think I have to explain myself.
1: Ashley, on a scale of 1 to 1,000, how neat are you?
0: I would say 583, but honestly, who's counting? I'm trying to get ready for New York Fashion Week, if you don't mind.
2: I don't mind in the slightest. With who and where was your first kiss?
0: It's a really long story. It was in kindergarten. He was really cute. I was feeling it. But look, it's a long story.
1: What's one thing every woman should have in her closet?
0: Oh, a bra. Duh. If your girls aren't high and lifted, what else is?
1: What's your go-to weekend look?
0: Slouchy pants, sleek bodysuit, and some really cool heels.
1: You've given a TED Talk. What's one TED Talk besides yours that everyone should be watching?
0: Lizzie Velasquez. It's definitely something you gotta check out.
1: Okay, if you were in a band, what would the band name be?
0: It would be called Ashley and the Holla Grahams.
1: Neil Patrick Harris knew many, many lyrics to one of the songs from Hamilton.
0: Yes.
1: What song do you know many, many of the lyrics to?
0: I'm working 9 to 5. What a way to make a living.
2: Ashley Graham, I want you to imagine being a Bond girl. Where would you be from?
0: Russia.
2: What would your name be?
0: Thundra.
2: How would you kill me?
0: I kiss you to death.
1: It's terrifying and sensual at the same time.
0: Come on, you like it.
1: What's the best fashion advice you've ever received in your life?
0: Beauty comes in all shapes and sizes. Rock your confidence.
1: Who, out of all the people in the world, is your modeling icon?
0: Cindy Crawford.
1: What's the most difficult thing about walking in a runway show?
0: Keeping focus. Look, celebrities and editors are all in the audience. You cannot look at them. You have to stay focused. And look, I'm walking in Michael Kors tomorrow. I'm really excited. It's my biggest show ever. Will you judge my walk?
1: I'd love to.
0: Okay, here we go.
1: All right.
0: All right, cue the cheesy music.
1: Yeah.
0: Okay. How'd I do?
1: I give that a 10.
0: Thank you.
1: Even though they don't do that. Okay, so I have some Instagram photos for you.
0: All right.
1: What is going on in this photo right here?
0: Ooh, oh, right. Snaggletooth. Doesn't everybody have their kind of like moment like this? Come on.
1: What's going on in this photo right here?
0: My baby sister got married. It was in a park and I wore leather and fur because I wanted to.
1: Okay, and here's a random stock photo image I found. Can you do an impression of this stock photo?
0: Yeah, here, hold this.
1: Sure.
0: That's my life right now. Here we go.
1: Okay.
0: All right.
1: What's the best country in the world to visit?
0: Seychelles.
1: What's one country you wish to visit?
0: India.
1: What's a question you wish people would stop asking you?
0: What do you think of the term plus size?
1: Do you meditate?
0: Yeah, I pray every morning, 10 minutes.
1: What's your workout anthem?
0: Anything Kanye and Jay-Z. It definitely gets the soul going.
1: Okay, now tell me, what is the story with this art behind you?
0: Oh, I like big butts and I cannot lie.
1: What's one thing people would be surprised to learn about you?
0: Well, it's a little funny, but I believe in aliens and mermaids and I love to watch YouTube videos on it.
1: What's the most memorable pickup line that you've ever received?
0: A guy once said to me, "Hey girl, we're the same height laying down," and he was 3 feet shorter.
1: Next question is from a guy on an iPad.
0: Okay.
1: Okay.
3: Hey Ashley.
0: Hey.
3: Me and my family have outgrown our apartment. Where's a good place for a family of three to go?
0: I would say Park Slope, Brooklyn. It's my fave. See ya.
1: What's one thing you could tell us about your new book?
0: Pick a subject. I talked about it. I'm really excited for you to read it.
1: What's one book besides yours that has had a positive impact on your life?
0: The Color of Water by James McBride.
1: So I heard that there's a Barbie made to your likeness.
0: Yes, it's right here. Actually, the clothes are here.
1: How does that make you feel?
0: Incredible. I mean, how would you feel if you had a Barbie made in your likeness?
2: I'd feel great. Where's Barbie?
0: Well, she gets to travel the world. She's in Italy.
2: I'm so jealous of her life. What advice do you have for young women today?
0: Look, love the skin you're in and be your own role model.
1: What's been your most amazing or inspiring fan moment?
0: Just yesterday, a woman came up to me, started crying and said she got in a swimsuit for her first time and she wasn't even at her goal weight. I was so proud and happy for her. Mm. All right, New York Fashion Week's going!
2: Let's do it. What's the last series that you binge watched?
0: Oh, Stranger Things. It was amazing. Joe, that coat, gosh.
2: What series would you kill to see a reboot of?
0: Sister.
2: What's a movie that made you cry?
0: Hidden Figures.
2: What's a movie that made you laugh so hard that you cried?
0: Bridesmaids.
2: If your life were a song, what would the title be?
0: Man, I feel like a woman.
2: Da.
0: Hey, Kevin.
2: Sweet ride.
0: Thank you. Lexus provides rides for everybody in New York Fashion Week.
1: Which do you prefer, an SUV or a sedan?
0: Definitely an SUV.
1: Do you prefer to drive or be driven?
0: Be driven.
4: Hey, Ashley.
0: Hey.
4: Who's the most handsome Disney prince?
0: Aladdin.
2: Forgot to ask, what pre-show ritual do you have?
0: I pray, I sing, walk.
2: Where is the after party tonight?
0: That's invitation only.
2: Last question, Ashley.
0: Okay.
2: Can you sing me a farewell song as you ride off into the sunset?
0: Goodbye, so long. Alviders. I forgot the word. See you later.
2: Break a leg, Ashley.

0: Cardi B.
1: Hey, babe.
0: Culture, is that Culture sleeping?
1: Yeah. How you doing?
0: I'm doing fine. I'm just here to ask you 73 questions.
1: Oh, yeah?
0: Let's do it.
1: Let's get started.
0: Let's get started.
1: All right, come on in. Welcome to the hood.
0: Thank you. And here we are in your grandmother's home, right?
1: Mm-hmm.
0: Wow. That's so cool. What's your favorite thing about this home?
1: That it's always packed with family.
0: Yeah?
1: Yeah, so it's always distracting me from the chaos of the world and work.
0: Right. And this place makes you feel nostalgic.
1: Yes.
0: Does it?
1: Mm-hmm.
0: Now, you were raised in the Bronx.
1: Mm-hmm.
0: What makes the Bronx so special to you?
1: That if you could survive in the Bronx, you could survive anywhere.
0: Right. And I gotta say, I'm really happy that Culture's making a cameo in this video.
1: Oh, yeah. I'm so glad she's sleeping.
0: What's the newest word that she's learned recently?
1: Open, open, open, open. She wants me to open everything.
0: Open. What's the biggest lesson you've learned from Culture?
1: The biggest lesson is that you're never ready on time.
0: Mm.
1: Things don't go as you plan, never.
0: And what's the biggest lesson you want to teach her?
1: That don't worry about people say, yeah, and to dream big and follow it.
0: What do you wish for her?
1: I wish for her to be a successful businesswoman, independent woman, confident woman.
0: Mm-hmm. What is the most underrated part of motherhood?
1: The most underrated part of motherhood is that it's hard.
0: Right.
1: You know what I'm saying? People think that it's easy, but
0: right,
1: it's hard. We deserve more Mother's Day.
0: What's the most challenging part of being a mother?
1: The most challenging part of being a mother, like I said, you're never on time.
0: Right.
1: You're never on time.
0: And you once apologized for wanting to be pregnant again. Why?
1: Oh, you know, my fans, you know, they

0: one-day tour. I feel like there's so many things in the work that they want, and it will not be able to be done if I'm pregnant.
1: As a new mother, do you feel the way you've been positioned in the press? Has it changed?
0: No, it still has been the same. People still talk about me like if I don't have a kid, but I know I'm a different person now, so whatever.
1: All right, now some questions about fashion.
0: Oh, yeah, let's go.
1: Let's do it. Who's your fashion icon?
0: To me, Lady Gaga, Missy Elliott, Jennifer Lopez, Rihanna.
1: Yep. What's the most extravagant thing in your wardrobe?
0: This Hermes bag that my husband got me for my birthday. It's extravagant.
1: What's your go-to nail design?
0: Long. Always long.
1: I can tell. Look at that. What's your favorite part of the design process?
0: Seeing the outcome. You know what I'm saying? The sketches always look good, but a good outcome is the greatest because sometimes it could be terrible.
1: Yeah, and who's your favorite designer?
0: I love them all.
1: Pretty diplomatic answer.
0: Yeah.
1: Well, there's a lot to choose from, I guess.
0: You want some coffee?
1: Yeah, I'd love some. Thank you.
0: Okay, I'm going to put my baby down.
1: She's really out. So what question do you wish people would stop asking you?
0: I hate when people ask me questions about my butt. People are so obsessed with knowing about the enhanced butt process that it's like, Lord.
1: Right.
0: More.
1: Oh. And what's a question you wish you'd be asked more? Oh, look at that.
0: Popular trendy topics. I love when people ask me trendy topics and I love to debate about them. So that's what I want people to ask me more.
1: What's the funniest thing you've ever read in the press about yourself?
0: The funniest thing that I read about myself? Oh, I don't even know what to tell you. There's always something funny every goddamn week.
1: When you feel like cooking, what is your favorite thing to cook?
0: My favorite thing to cook is peanut butter and jelly because it's fast to make.
1: What's your favorite place to eat in New York City?
0: Philippe Chow.
1: What should I order when I'm there?
0: Chicken saute.
1: How about Atlanta? What should I get in Atlanta?
0: Soul food is the best everywhere. Wings, they have the best wings everywhere.
1: Which of your songs is your favorite?
0: They're all my babies. I cannot choose between my kids.
1: Okay, all right. Where were you when you first heard yourself on the radio?
0: I was here in New York in the car. Like,
1: That's too funny. Thank you so much. Thank you. Uh-huh. Now, Cardi, when you were growing up here in New York, who were you listening to in hip hop?
0: Missy Elliott. I grew up listening to 50 Cent, the whole Ja Rule, the Murder, Inc. stuff. That's what I grew up listening to.
1: And you performed Bad Romance while you were still in high school at a talent show?
0: Yes.
1: Did you ever think Lady Gaga was going to see that?
0: No. I cannot even believe it, but hey.
1: It's crazy.
0: We love you in the hood, Lady Gaga.
1: What celebrity has made you most nervous?
0: Beyonce, Lady Gaga, Rihanna. Every single time I meet them, I'll be like,
1: I'd be like that, too. Who's another icon that you're dying to meet?
0: I feel like I met them all.
1: Mm-hmm.
0: I met them all.
1: And what's your dream collab?
0: My dream collab? I don't know. I don't know yet.
1: Okay. So,
0: what happened?
1: You going to tell me anything about this new album? I mean, come on. Tell me something.
0: It's spicy.
1: That's it?
0: Yeah, controversial.
1: All right, fine. Now, you've received a lot of labels in the press. A hero of female empowerment, a disruptor, no filter. How do you feel about these labels?
0: I feel good. I feel like that's what I am. Mm-hmm.
1: And who is the real Cardi B outside of the spotlight?
0: I feel like I have a really chill side. I'm very balanced. I could be a little crazy. But if I don't know you, I'm going to study you. I'm a big Libra, so... And I'm always to myself. I don't really hang out too much. I just be home all day. I'm boring. I'm kind of boring.
1: Well, what's the hardest aspect of fame that you've had to adapt to?
0: The hardest, people criticizing you, people making stories about you, is that you're never in peace, even when you're not even doing anything.
1: Is there anything that you wish you could redo in your life?
0: I wish I didn't give energy to certain people.
1: Mm-hmm.
0: But like, if I didn't give them that energy, I wouldn't make them who they are today, so.
1: When you hear about beef in the music industry, how does that make you feel?
0: I feel like it's just tiring. People just keep making it, especially when it comes to girls and hip-hop industry.
1: And what is something this industry needs more of right now?
0: Realness. Mm. A lot of people ain't real. They ain't living their truth. They ain't telling their story. They ain't telling their life. They ain't living it.
1: Right. And you said you're a Libra.
0: Yeah.
1: What's the most accurate trait of you as a Libra? Like, the most accurate?
0: We're very ambitious. We love working. We love making new money. It's really hard for us to make choices. Yeah.
1: And 100 years from now, how would you like to be remembered?
0: I would like to be remembered as the girl next door that made it.
1: Yes, you did. And what advice would Cardi B give to a 16-year-old Cardi B?
0: What advice would I give my 16-year-old self is whatever dilemma that you have, it is not going to matter as soon as high school finished. After you're 18, whatever problems I had, it doesn't matter.
1: So many people respect you for your determination to stop at nothing to get what you want.
0: Yeah.
1: What kept you going all this time?
0: What kept me going is the fact that I know I always wanted children. So in order for me to have children, I know I have to be stable. I know that I want to spoil my child for the rest of my life. And in order for me to spoil my child for the rest of my life, I have to have money and make money for the rest of my life. So.
1: And when do you feel most vulnerable?
0: When I feel most vulnerable is when people say so many mean things about me. But you know what? I heard Beyonce only allows herself to feel bad for her for one day. So I only give one day for me to feel bad for myself. Then I'm back to work and not giving a f-.
1: What do you say to those in the press who say that you don't need to be a real artist these days, that it's all about the followers, that you just have to be popular?
0: Tell them why they don't try to be it.
1: Cardi, can you rank your top 5 Migos songs?
0: Top 5 Migos songs? It's a lot. Hannah Montana, Versace, Bad and Bougie. Mm-hmm. Super Bowl is such an underrated song. Stripper Bowl. Yeah. I love that song. And Mama told me that's a dope word.
1: Now you realize what I have to do right now.
0: What is it?
1: I have to ask you to call Offset.
0: Oh, call my man right now?
1: Let's do it.
0: Oh, sure.
1: Where is he?
0: He's in LA. He's working so hard out there.
1: What's your favorite quality about him?
0: Everything. I love that man. I want to lick him up and down all day. I love that I feel secure with him.
1: Yeah.
0: Protected and financially, always. He takes care of home, he takes care of me.
1: All right, let's see if he's there.
0: Let's see. Hi, honey bunny.
2: Hey.
0: Hey. We got people here.
1: What's up, Offset?
2: What up?
1: Offset, I got to ask you a question.
2: What up?
1: What's the best and worst habits that Cardi has?
2: Worst habit she got is being on her phone for 35,000 hours every single day. Every single day she's been on her phone, looking at her phone, comments, looking at it.
0: Okay, what's my best habit?
2: Her best habit is raising coaching. She's a new mom. She's doing a great job. And, like, a habit with that habit is, she like to dress culture and do her hair every day. Outfit, take pictures with her and do her hair.
0: I love it.
1: And Offset, can you ask Cardi a question?
2: How much you love me, girl?
0: I love you. I love you bigger than my ass. That my ass is big.
1: What do you got to say about that, Offset?
2: That ass is big. I know.
0: Okay.
1: All right, thanks, Offset.
0: Love you.
1: That is so cool that we got... It's very, very romantic. What would you say is Offset's best asset or best habit?
0: His best habit is everything.
1: I'm going to get so much trouble.
0: Happy. And then the worst habit is that when I be in the bathroom, he just be trying to buzz in because I think he's trying to catch me talking to myself.
1: Oh, man. All right, so what relationship advice can you share?
0: What relationship advice can I share is that if you love somebody, no matter what, try to work it out.
1: What lesson has he taught you?
0: He has taught me, you know, I always thought I was this strong woman. Well, I am a strong woman, but I always feel like I know everything. Matter of fact, that's what it is. I always feel like I know everything, and he taught me that I don't.
1: What has marriage taught you about yourself?
0: Marriage taught me about myself is that it's a unity. You know, it's not just you. It's both.
1: Right.
0: Together.
1: Is there a double standard in the way that male and female rappers are questioned by the press?
0: Yes, totally. I feel like every single time that a female artist is getting questioned, they always want to mention another artist. They always instigate to talk about them. It's just, ugh.
1: All right, we're going to shift gears here. What's your guilty pleasure?
0: My is smelling my f-
1: God. And what's your least favorite movie?
0: My least favorite movie? I don't know. I barely watch movies, so if I'm watching one, it has to be good, and it'd be good.
1: All right, and then this is a little bit of a curveball. Who is your least favorite president of the United States of America?
0: The one that's going to get impeached.
1: Oh.
0: The third one that's going to get
1: impeached. Making predictions. All right, now if President Trump invited you to the White House and you showed up, what would be your first question to him?
0: My question to me is, if you don't love every American citizen, why become president?
1: That's good. Now, I've read that you love reading up about the political system and former U.S. presidents. Mm-hmm. What's something you recently learned about the system that really struck you?
0: That the system was never made for us.
1: If you had the power to create a law with like a magic wand, what law would it be and why?
0: There's this law, I think, in South Africa that if you say anything racial, you will go to jail. You will go to jail or get fined. That would be my law. Say anything racial to somebody else, you will get fined or you might go to jail.
1: Was there a specific event or incident that made you want to use your platform and your audience to speak out?
0: Just living in my neighborhood made me always want to speak up, always seeing the injustice, seeing how kids my age, my color, darker, were getting treated in my neighborhood. That always made me want to like be involved, even when I was a teenager. So.
1: And you are feeling the burn right now.
0: Oh, feeling burn, the burn.
1: Bernie Sanders, you are feeling that burn. What about him excites you the most?
0: What I like about Bernie Sanders is that he's been doing this for a long time. He's a natural humanitarian. You know that there's people that just care for the world. They just want to take care of people. Mm. That's their passion. They don't do it for money. They do it because that's their passion.
1: Yeah.
0: And he's been doing this for a long time, not just to become a president and get good votes. That's just how he naturally is.
1: What does feminism mean to you?
0: Feminism means equal to me.
1: Right. And what message would you like to send to your young female fans right now?
0: To my young ones, is that whatever's happening right now to you is not going to matter in a couple of years, especially if you're in high school with people bullying you, picking on you. Those people are not going to matter in 2 years or right after you got out of high school. If you have a boy, he don't like you, he's going to be ugly to you in a couple of years. Trust me.
1: Do you think the way that the industry views women is changing?
0: Of course, we're taking over. Taking over pop, hip hop, everything. We're at the top right now.
1: All right, final questions. This is going to be the most important questions here, maybe. Have you ever thought about what your Cardi language, the rhyming, the taglines that you have, what is that language called? Give it a name if it doesn't have one. What do you think?
0: Bardiology?
1: Bardiology?
0: Bardiology, yeah.
1: All right, hopefully that's going to stick, right? Okay, last question. What do you think of when you hear people impersonate your singing and your noises?
0: I don't sound like that.
1: Wait, hold on. Like that.
0: That did not sound like me.
1: Give me some tips.
0: You have to have sass. Like, okr.
1: Okr. All right, and that's it. Thank you so much.
0: Thank you.
1: Bye, bye, culture. Bye, sweet dreams. Cardi, thanks so much.

0: Esther.
1: Hello.
0: Hey. Okay, so I may not be ringing your doorbell right now, but here I am doing the first ever remote 73 questions via video call.
1: With me.
0: With you. It's a miracle of technology. I've also never interviewed a world-renowned relationship therapist before, and given the situation of things, I thought this could be appropriate.
1: You're going to get a private session? Is that what it is?
0: Yeah. Yep, a totally private session for me, plus everyone else watching. So the first thing I'd like to ask is, am I finding you safe and well right now?
1: Yes, very much so. Thanks a lot.
0: That's great. And what's the biggest ray of hope for you at the moment?
1: That I'll be able to touch my children again. I'm kind of touch hungry.
0: Are you still seeing your patients at all?
1: More than ever. Yes, I am working very hard and seeing a lot of patients at this moment.
0: Would you say there's a central or recurring theme that's coming from pretty much all of your clients right now?
1: I think that, you know, one theme is that people either feel that they are on top of each other 24/7, way too much together, craving space, and others who are longing for connection because there is too much space between them and their loved ones, or they don't have one close to them at this moment. So that's probably the main tension I get.
0: Now, you became well known for your TED Talks on long-term relationships and intimacy. And I checked recently, they have like 30 million views, which is so crazy. But how has your life changed the most since being in the public eye?
1: Well, I get to talk to you and go from my office to Vogue. That's a change, you know?
0: Well, this is definitely a big deal for me, that's for sure. But what would you say is the biggest personal challenge that you find yourself going through?
1: At this moment, I would say the challenge for me is, how do I go back and forth between my fears and my hopefulness?
0: What's the most frequent question that pretty much every single person is asking you right now?
1: How to find a way to maintain the space between two people so that desire can continue to thrive.
0: And are you making any particularly important observations about relationships in this moment?
1: I think that people are finding that, here's the thing, every couple is going to either see the cracks in their relationship, or every family, or they are going to see the light that shines through the cracks.
0: Okay, now, there's going to be plenty more advice questions later. Don't you worry, it's coming.
1: But
0: tell me, Esther, what's the first thing that you did this morning?
1: I had my cup of coffee.
0: And what is one daily ritual that you recommend for everyone to try?
1: I think at this moment, we wake up, we put our feet on the floor, we keep them grounded, we open our chest, and we breathe deep, and we expand, and we experience the spaciousness and the life inside of us.
0: And what were you doing the very second that I called?
1: I was working.
0: You're always working. I would imagine you're always working. Is that right?
1: Not always, but a lot at this moment, yes. It helps me.
0: And is that where you get your work done? Right there?
1: In the kitchen, at this table, same spot, 2 months.
0: Show me that kitchen. Let's see that kitchen.
1: Of my kitchen?
0: Give me a little tour. Yeah.
1: Voila. Here we go.
0: That's nice. That's nice. And what's a typical meal that you're preparing in that kitchen?
1: Way too many vegetables with olive oil and garlic. I can't take it anymore.
0: And who is a historical person that you would resurrect to enjoy a meal in that kitchen?
1: Oh, the perfect person for these days is Albert Camus, who wrote The Plague.
0: Oh, that's a good answer. And Esther, what's your favorite museum?
1: Insel Hombroy in Germany.
0: What is your favorite film?
1: There is no such a thing. I have many movies that I adore.
0: You're such a connoisseur, you don't have a favorite film. Look at that. And who is your favorite musical artist?
1: Oh, I think I grew up really with Johann Sebastian Bach.
0: Ah, good choice. Now, Esther, how would you describe you?
1: Intense.
0: I read somewhere that you're referred to as the patron saint of relationships, which is quite the name. Would you say that you're a believer of this title?
1: I mean, dear, we should never take oneself so seriously. No.
0: Okay, well, thanks for setting that record straight. But do you think that there's any misconception that you'd like to clear up about you or what you do as a profession?
1: Being a therapist is a very lonely profession. And every therapist gets to experience some of the same things as the people that they work with. We are no different.
0: Yeah. And what do you think is the biggest way that relationships will be forever changed because of this massive crisis that we're going through?
1: I think that the inability to touch, to come close to people, is going to fundamentally alter, you know, in the fact that we have to walk with masks. Mm. We can't see faces. We can't really make the connections that we are used to make. We're going to have to learn a new language.
0: Mm-hmm. And that may be easy or difficult for people, depending. But in what ways do you think this pandemic has shifted your own personal priorities or your own personal perspective?
1: I used to make plans for 1 or 2 years in advance. That is no longer the case.
0: No way. No one needs their calendars right now. Definitely know what that feels like. But what's the first thing that you want to do when you can make plans once this is over?
1: I'm going to go home in New York City, and I hope to get on a plane very soon.
0: I feel you on that one, Esther. So I did something weird recently. I started reading War and Peace. Apparently, that's a thing right now. But what do you recommend I do when I finish that book? What should I read?
1: Look, I'm reading currently Elif Shafak, 10 minutes, 38 seconds in a strange new world. Mm. But I'm also reading another book that's actually really, I think, very interesting for the moment, because it's about 1,000 adventures, big and small. It's called The Bucket List.
0: Okay.
1: I never would read such a book. But really, since I can't go anywhere, I'm like just dreaming away.
0: Never has imagination been more important than right at this moment.
1: Eh.
0: So, tell me, Freud or Jung?
1: Jung.
0: Seinfeld or Friends?
1: I've never watched either.
0: You gotta be kidding me. You haven't seen that?
1: I'm not from here, sorry.
0: All right, I'll give you a pass. What is your opinion on horoscopes?
1: When a horoscope reading is well done, it is inspiring. It's clever.
0: Huh, so you're a fan of horoscopes?
1: I love intuitive readings. Coffee mug, tea leaves, horoscopes, give it to me.
0: Okay. Now, Esther, what you say to people at this moment depends on their situation. And so many people watching this interview are going through their own unique thing, obviously. But if I list a bunch of scenarios, are you okay to react to them and maybe offer some thoughts?
1: Let's go.
0: Okay, let's go.
1: Yeah.
0: So what would you say to a person who is living alone with their daughter and their son-in-law?
1: Keep your precious observations to yourself and try not to get involved in the other couple's dynamics.
0: And what would you say to a couple living together who are in the midst of a divorce?
1: You've got a task to accomplish, which means to deal with the confinement together. How you currently are feeling about each other is no longer a priority.
0: And what would you say to parents who are at home having to homeschool while work at the same time?
1: I admire you. I'm so glad I'm on a different stage. It's tough.
0: What would you say to a long-distance couple having no idea when they're going to see each other again?
1: Use your imagination. People, use your imagination to maintain all the connections. The most beautiful love poems have been written by people who never knew when they would meet again.
0: And what would you say to a person who lives in an environment where there's domestic violence?
1: As best you can, identify the resources that are local to you and that you can reach out, have code words so that people can know when you are in serious danger.
0: What would you say to that person who is completely alone right now?
1: Try to find two people, even from your past, from your history, that you don't know well from work, that you can reach out to on a daily basis. And if you don't have those, make sure to look in the next door neighbors and see who needs any help. Mm. If you can help somebody, you will be useful, you will have purpose, and you won't be nearly as alone.
0: What would you say to a person who has a secret and torrid love affair with their food delivery person?
1: You're going to have to use your imagination, dear.
0: I'm asking for a friend. How would you describe your scenario, Esther?
1: My own scenario?
0: Yeah.
1: I am here. I've never spent that much time with my husband in my entire 30-something years together. It's been a treat, actually.
0: That's great. That's Jack, right?
1: That's Jack, indeed, yes.
0: Where is Jack? Jack, make a cameo in this interview.
1: Jack!
0: Jack!
1: He's a little bit more shy than me, Jack.
0: Oh, he's shy. You know? We'll still get him to participate, right?
1: Can you, whoa.
0: Jack's behind the camera. Jack's hiding behind the camera.
1: Jack, actually, you know, he paints, you know, and when he needs his space, he closes his door and he goes into his own creative mind. And that's how we manage to have space between the two of us, because we're in a tiny place right now.
0: Well, whatever works for you guys, right? Let's take a look at some of these paintings.
2: Sure.
0: But what was the last thing that made the two of you guys laugh?
1: How much and how fast I fill up garbage cans and then refuse to empty them. Very prosaic.
0: Hey, as long as that makes you guys laugh together. Now, Jack, there you are. How long have you been painting for?
2: Oh, my whole life.
0: And Esther, what's your favorite painting that Jack's made?
1: I mean, I'm not having favorite ones here, but I'm going to look at a couple of the more recent ones, you know?
0: Okay, let's take a look. Let's get in there,
1: Jack. Because here we are actually building a studio, and so it's very small paintings on paper right now, and I know he's waiting to burst out on big canvas.
0: All right, Jack, get down a little bit on there. Bring that in. Let's take a look at your paintings
1: I like this one, actually, quite a bit.
0: I like that, too. That's nice. Now, Jack is a psychologist and a trauma expert. Are you guys constantly in each other's heads? How does it work?
1: It works like this. He deals with pain and I deal with pleasure. And on occasion, we meet.
0: Well, I guess that means you have a successful formula if you can celebrate your 35th anniversary together. Congratulations.
1: Thank you.
0: Jack, can you just tilt the camera down just a little bit? Thanks. Now, what do you think is better for you guys now than, say, a decade ago?
1: Oh, we have basically stopped trying to change each other.
0: You stopped trying.
1: That'll go a long way.
0: Oh, now it's a shame that you guys are separated from your sons right now. What do you miss most about being around your sons?
1: Holding them, probably.
0: Yeah. Now, Jack, this is your opportunity to ask your wife a question. Go for it.
2: How's it been being out in the country, Esther?
1: The transformation will be complete when I learn to garden. This is what's going to happen. I mean, I'm the total urban person, and here I'm going to be, you know, cultivating my little garden, my vegetable garden.
0: Well, I would imagine now is a good time to get a green thumb.
1: You know, right? Voltaire used to say, everybody needs to be able to cultivate their own garden. Il faut pouvoir cultiver son jardin. This is what's going to happen.
0: Okay, make it happen. God. Let's keep going. Let's go in the other room. So what's teaching you right now, Esther?
1: What's teaching me right now is I listen intensely to what people are telling me, to the dramas of other people's lives, and I discuss it with a lot of colleagues. I mean, I make sure that, you know, I'm supported by my own tribe.
0: What's confusing you at the moment?
1: What's confusing me? The fact that I have Trump and Fauci saying completely different things to each other.
0: What is inspiring you right now?
1: I'm inspired when I think that there is such creativity going on and that there will be life after destruction, as it has always been.
0: Mm. Now, you grew up in Antwerp, Belgium. Mm-hmm. What do you miss most about there?
1: French fries, because they're not French.
0: Now, in Antwerp, you call them pommes frites, right?
1: Des pommes frites, exactement.
0: I promise that I'm going to stop speaking French right now. But you often speak about being the daughter of Holocaust survivors. In what ways has their experience informed your entire worldview?
1: I think that this distinction between the difference about not being dead versus being alive and about how one maintains that erotic connection has been a most important lesson from them.
0: Would you say that parents are the most influential people in our lives?
1: Yeah, definitely. They're among them.
0: Okay, we're going to switch gears. This is a big switching gears because I need to know. Kittens or puppies?
1: Puppies.
0: Heels or flats?
1: Heels.
0: What are you binge watching these days?
1: I just watched Unorthodox.
0: Oh, that's a good one. Unorthodox is a good one.
1: And I'm going to be watching Normal People.
0: There's a lot of content to get through these days. But what do you consider to be the number one most important mental health practice right now?
1: At this moment, mutual support. Mass mutual reliance. People reaching out to each other.
0: Has a new world that we're in changed any aspect of the conventional wisdom that goes into your field?
1: Well, you know, we used to look at digital devices and think that they were keeping people apart. Mm. At this moment, they are actually bringing people together.
0: No, they really are.
1: And I would say that one of the other most important changes in relationships is the experience of people not being able to accompany their loved ones in their final hours.
0: Yeah, and who do you think is better equipped to cope? Is it the people who've experienced trauma or it's those people who haven't experienced trauma? What would you say?
1: Could be both. Some people have experienced trauma earlier on and they are well prepared for a world that is in chaos and disorder. And for other people, they have been too challenged and they cannot actually resist and cope in this moment. Mm. Both ends.
0: Okay, now for people who equate self-care with self-indulgence, what do you say to those people?
1: Mistake. There's two words, there's a reason for it. Self-care is the ability to be able to basically cultivate your own awareness, your own needs, and your ability to see yourself as a flawed individual and still hold yourself in high regard. And you alternate that with your attention to others. It's I and thou, me and you, that make us.
0: Like so many people I talk to, I feel this pressure to do something with this experience, to transform it into something. What do you think is the best way for us to make, quote unquote, use of this dramatic event?
1: Look, I do think that there is a moment now where people are sharpening their priorities, but I also think that it's important to not always have this tyranny of having to look at the silver lining, of learning something, of promoting growth through it. You know, there is a possibility of being able to just complain in this moment, a good old kvetch that just says, this is really tough. This is not the world that we ever imagined we would live in, without constantly thinking that there is growth and positivity to be drawn from it. That's my point of view today.
0: That's super insightful. Now, Esther, you and I may be on a video call, but I can still see the fact that you're wearing some pretty awesome jewelry.
1: Yeah.
0: That you have. Yeah. That's on your hand, too. Yeah. That's really, really great.
1: These bracelets.
0: Ah, interesting. And what is the significance or the story behind this bracelet?
1: I met a woman. Her name is Yafit. 23 years ago, the day I came out of the hospital with my baby on the street. And we started talking, and I've been wearing her jewelry ever since. It's called Goldish. She's in New York City. And I just love the thought that I have this thing that accompanies me on my hand. And it's become a type of a talisman for me.
0: Do you think that there's a connection between things like daily routines or the clothes that people wear?
1: Oh, yeah, absolutely.
0: That contribute to a general sense of positivity right now for us.
1: Yeah, yeah. We need to maintain routine, rituals, and boundaries so that we can keep a sense of structure, a sense of predictability, and a sense of hope.
0: Now, Esther, you are not just known for having a distinguished career or completing an amazing amount of research. You also have some interesting trivia about you. I found out that you went to America and you hitchhiked across the entire country.
1: For 2 months.
0: Ha! Huh. Why? What is the craziest thing that happened on that trip?
1: Man, I saw this country like I will never see it again because I just followed the kindness of strangers of all walks of life you can imagine. You know, it's a long time ago, and I just loved every minute of it. I remember it in details.
0: And I also find it very interesting that you speak 9 languages. Is that right?
1: It is.
0: What would people say is the most surprising language that you speak?
1: Yiddish.
0: Yiddish?
1: Yiddish. Have you ever heard of Yiddish?
0: Of course I've heard of Yiddish. Yes, I mean, yo.
1: Yes.
0: Yo. Yeah, that's all I know is just yo. That's the only word I know how to say.
1: Yo, yo.
0: Yo. Now, I don't need to broadcast the fact that you have 2 amazing podcasts and a New York Times bestseller. I think I just broadcasted it right there anyway. But what is the most important meaning that people derive from the work that you do?
1: I think that, you know, my motto is that the quality of your relationships will determine the quality of your life. And for that, you need a vocabulary to be able to access the difficult conversations with the people of your life. And my work is about helping people do that. And the podcast allows you to listen in on other people's conversations in Where Should We Begin, but then see yourself reflected in the mirror and then have the vocabulary to be able to have those difficult, courageous conversations that we all desperately want to have.
0: So, Esther, what is the next New York Times bestselling book that you're currently working on?
1: I'm not working on a book. I'm working on a documentary exploring the realm of sexuality.
0: Well, I'm excited to watch that when it's ready. But, Esther, this is a shame. We've arrived at question number 73. I just want you to know, though, that you're not going to escape me asking for a little personal advice in my own current situation.
1: I told you at the beginning.
0: You knew this was coming from the beginning. Yes,
1: I knew. I'm waiting.
0: I'm not even going to say it's for a friend. This is clearly
1: I know
0: advice.
1: Somebody.
0: Okay, here we go. So what do you suggest I do if I'm living at home with my parents and they're subjecting me to going through bins of my childhood memorabilia in their basement in a perpetual memory lane that evokes a scene out of Groundhog Day?
1: Hey, listen, I think that many people are in a state of regression at this moment. You know, people forgot that there's been 10 years between the last time that they lived at home. But I also think that what would be a unique opportunity is for you to ask them, what are the moments that stand out for them as parents when they raised you, and the challenges and the celebrations and the glories and the pains. Because the day they're not there, and if one day you have your own kids, you're going to really want to remember not just what it was like to be a child, but what it was like to be your own parent.
0: Now that is some personal advice right there. Thank you so much, Esther. Esther,
1: say hello from me to them.
0: Oh, I will. And I want to thank you for doing this. It's incredible that we're able to have you and the subject material be a part of 73 Questions. And we did it. It's our first remote 73 Questions. Awesome
1: job.
0: It's
1: an honor. Thanks a lot.
0: It's an honor for me too.
1: Bye.

0: Haley, hey.
1: Hey.
0: Thank you so much for fitting me into your schedule to ask
1: 73 questions.
0: You know how this works. Is it true I'm catching you 17 hours and 19 minutes before your first ever Vogue cover shoot?
1: That's true.
0: How does it feel?
1: Feels amazing.
0: And Justin's on the cover with you.
1: Yes, he is.
0: Were you texting Justin when I arrived?
1: No, I was actually ordering Postmates.
0: How often do you guys text?
1: Every day.
0: What's an emoji you guys use 90% of the time?
1: The red heart.
0: What was the first thing you thought of when your alarm went off this morning?
1: My Vogue cover shoot.
0: Haley, you must be so excited.
1: Yes, I am. Let me show you my outfit options.
0: Ooh, let's do it. When do you usually wake up anyway?
1: Around 9 or 10 a.m.
0: Do you dream?
1: Sometimes.
0: What three words best describe you?
1: You tell me.
0: Those are three words? If you can solve a mystery, what would it be?
1: The Shake Shack special sauce.
0: What flavor of ice cream is most underrated?
1: Rocky Road.
0: What's the weirdest app on your phone?
1: Magic Piano.
0: Where have you been lately?
1: I have been at home in Canada.
0: Okay, and can you sing the Canadian national anthem?
1: Oh, Canada. That's all I know.
0: You've certainly been to a lot more places in Canada. What's been your favorite place to go to?
1: The Maldives.
0: I loved hearing about the trip you and Justin took to London. What memory from that trip stands out the most?
1: It was our first trip as a married couple.
0: Can you give me any hints about that dress you're gonna wear?
1: I can't say much, but I can say it's kind of like an off-white color.
0: Okay. And besides the rain in Los Angeles, what's the biggest surprise that you've ever had?
1: Getting engaged.
0: Can I see the ring? Let's see. Wow, that is a beautiful ring. Haley, how did he propose to you?
1: We were on a trip to the Bahamas, and we were alone in a house, just the two of us. It was very special.
0: Did he go the traditional route by asking for permission from your dad?
1: Yes, he did.
0: What's his worst habit?
1: He doesn't have any.
0: What do you admire the most about him?
1: His heart for other people.
0: What's your definition of a perfect date night?
1: Staying in, ordering food, and watching TV.
0: Haley, what are you watching at the moment?
1: This Is Us.
0: What show would you love to make a cameo in?
1: Grey's Anatomy.
0: Okay, and you have me entering your room through a giant window.
1: Yep.
0: Pretty non-traditional.
1: Come on in.
0: Thank you. And there's just a few options to choose from here.
1: Yeah.
0: So, what are you going to wear for tomorrow?
1: I'm not sure, but I am hoping that it's this one right here.
0: Nice. Well, what do you like about that one?
1: I love the sparkle.
0: Cute. What's one trend that you wish would come back?
1: Anklets.
0: What's one thing that you'll never wear?
1: Suspenders.
0: When do you feel most beautiful?
1: When I've spent some time in the sun.
0: Is there an outfit that you've been photographed in that you really, really regret wearing?
1: Several.
0: What's your favorite outfit you've ever worn?
1: Whatever ends up on the cover.
0: If you could raid Justin's closet, what's the first item that you'd absolutely take?
1: I do that, and usually it's his socks.
0: What would you throw away?
1: Nothing, because I think he has great style.
0: Who is your celebrity look like?
1: I would like to believe that it's Margot Robbie, but I know that that's actually not the truth. Come in. Oh, my Postmates.
2: Here are your Postmates.
0: Perfect timing.
1: Thank you.
0: Yeah. Haley, what role would you play in a movie?
1: A Charlie's Angel.
0: What's your guilty pleasure?
1: Shake Shack.
0: What words do you live by?
1: We wouldn't appreciate the good days without some bad ones.
0: In your journey of balancing fame and work and personal life, where are you now?
1: In the best place I've ever been.
0: It's really great to hear.
1: Thank you.
0: All right. Your mom is Brazilian. Is that correct?
1: That's true.
0: How's your Portuguese?
1: Not bad. Not great.
0: What's your favorite Portuguese saying?
1: Oi, como vai você?
0: And your father is Stephen Baldwin, meaning Alec Baldwin is your uncle.
1: Yeah.
0: That's not a question. I just think it's really cool.
1: Oh, gotcha.
0: Who do you ask for advice first? Uncle Alec or your dad?
1: My dad, always.
0: And what's the best advice you received from your dad?
1: We wouldn't appreciate the good days without some bad ones.
0: Very wise words.
1: Drink.
0: Thank you. Okay, I'm going to try this little trick that I saw when you were on Fallon.
1: Oh, okay.
0: And here goes.
1: Oh,
0: that failed.
1: Oh, yeah. Man. All right. Well,
0: sorry, that was embarrassing.
1: Let me show you how it's done.
0: Okay.
1: Actually, on second thought, I'm just going to do it the traditional way.
0: Okay, back to the questions. Now, Haley, I read that you spent your childhood dancing. Thank you very much. And you were actually destined to be a professional ballet dancer.
1: This is true.
0: What happened?
1: I quit and decided to try modeling.
0: How often do you still dance?
1: Not as often as I'd like.
0: Do you ever think about if you went down that path?
1: I do think about it. I think about what might be different or if I would be happier.
0: Yeah, and do you think you'd be happier?
1: I'll never know.
0: You know, one thing wait, what is that? Roller skates.
1: Oh, those are my skate night shoes.
0: Huh. When did you learn how to skate?
1: I'm actually still learning.
0: Oh, okay. What's one thing you've always wanted to learn?
1: To speak fluent Portuguese.
0: What's something you really want to try, but you haven't had the guts yet?
1: Skydiving.
0: Ooh, that's a good one. Never say never on that. Now, what have you been the most starstruck?
1: I don't think I've ever really been starstruck, but I've definitely been taken back by people's beauty. One of those people was Margot Robbie and also Giselle, ooh, which is also really nice.
0: She is an incredible person. What's your ultimate goal in life?
1: To have a family of my own.
0: What are you frightened of ever losing?
1: My engagement ring.
0: How much of your day is dedicated to wedding planning right now?
1: Not a lot, which reminds me that I should probably get on top of it.
0: You probably should.
1: Yeah.
0: Do you and Justin sing together?
1: Sometimes.
0: Can you give me a clue on a secret place you guys go to avoid paparazzi?
1: Well, if I told you, then it wouldn't be a secret anymore.
0: What are your conversations like with paparazzi anyway?
1: I usually don't talk, but I try to be as kind as possible.
0: That's nice. Are there fans that don't ask for a selfie when they approach you?
1: Sometimes. I actually really appreciate when people come up and want to just have a conversation.
0: And what was a big moment for you in your career?
1: Hosting the iHeartRadio Music Awards.
0: Best supermodel of all time?
1: Giselle.
0: Best Vogue cover of all time?
1: Anything with Giselle.
0: Who would you love to walk a runway show for?
1: Louis Vuitton.
0: What theme song is perfect for the runway?
1: Anything Kanye.
0: What's the most awkward situation that you've ever been in?
1: Well, short, funny story. I was at a restaurant in LA one time, and I thought I spotted a friend of mine at a dinner table. So I awkwardly approached, got really close to the table, and then realized it wasn't my friend. And then I ended up realizing it was a dinner between Sierra and her husband, Russell Wilson. And I kind of bum-rushed it very weirdly and uncomfortably.
0: Oh, no.
1: So if they're watching this, I'm sorry.
0: What will you regret spending too much or too little on?
1: Too much on clothes and too little on other people.
0: What motivates you every day?
1: My family.
0: What negative experience has made you come out for the better?
1: The first time I ever experienced heartbreak.
0: What is your career high point to date?
1: This.
0: Oh, that's so you're really enjoying these questions, huh?
1: Well, I was talking about the Vogue fitting, but...
0: Ooh.
1: Yeah, you
0: that's
1: too.
0: That's cold. Ooh.
1: Come in.
2: The Diors are here.
0: The dresses keep coming.
1: Woohoo! So pretty, yes.
0: Well, this is perfect timing because we're at question number 73. Last one. Haley, I wove a bunch of your husband's song titles into the interview. Did you catch them all?
1: What do you mean?

0: Buongiorno.
1: Oh,
2: hey, benvenuto.
1: Sono qui per l'intervista con Donatella.
2: La sta aspettando.
1: Ok, grazie. Donatella!
3: Hey Joe, welcome!
1: Io sono qui a Milano per darle 73 domande.
3: Tutte 73?
1: Assolutamente. And the first question I'd like to ask you is, what are you most excited about in life right now?
3: Well, the next Met Gala, May.
1: Okay, and you're co-chair of the Met Gala this year. What should we expect?
3: You will expect the best Met Gala ever.
1: Can't wait. And what are you reading right now?
3: Magazines.
1: And what's the song that you're currently obsessed with?
3: Million Reasons.
1: If you were not running Versace, how would you be spending your time?
3: Having a nervous breakdown, probably.
1: What's something you'd still love to learn?
3: Chinese.
1: What's the best film ever made?
3: The Shape of Water.
1: Who's the best photographer that's ever lived?
3: Steven Meisel.
1: What are your favorite flowers on earth?
3: Roses.
1: Well, lucky for me, I made the right decision
3: with
1: that
3: one.
1: Thank you. My pleasure.
3: Thank you.
1: Okay, so two major fashion hubs in the world. Which one is it? New York or Milan?
3: New York, always.
1: Leather or lace?
3: Leather.
1: Silver or gold?
3: Gold.
1: And this one's pretty obvious, I think, but heels or flats?
3: What a question.
1: Heels.
3: Heels.
1: Donatella, what excites you most about fashion?
3: That you always evolve in.
1: What's your favorite aspect of your job?
3: Staying around my team.
1: What's the hardest thing about your job?
3: Listen to my team.
1: What's the most overused word in fashion?

0: right now.
1: Amazing.
0: What's a fashion rule that you completely disagree with?
1: Flat shoes?
2: Dimmi, è vero che non puoi cucire?
1: È vero, non so fare niente.
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1: Sì, è vero, anche se solo per 5 minuti.
3: Donatella, what's a movie everyone should be watching right now?
1: The Shape of Water.
3: Okay. What TV show have you recently been hooked on?
1: The Amazing Mrs.
3: Maisel.
1: Maisel.
3: Love that show. And if you could have coffee with anyone on the planet, who would it be?
1: It would be Michelle Obama.
3: And what about dinner?
1: It would be Barack Obama.
0: What's one item every woman should have in her wardrobe?
1: A pair of tight black pants.
0: Okay. What's your greatest achievement?
1: My children.
0: How would you describe your personal style?
1: Very personal.
0: What's the most important thing to ever happen in the fashion world?
1: Technology.
0: What's a trend that you wish would never ever return?
1: Minimalism.
0: Do you think one day we're going to be reading your autobiography?
1: Never.
0: Why?
1: Because all the mistakes I did in my life, I like to keep them private.
0: If you rule the world, what would you make a law?
1: Stop children starvation.
0: Where do you hope to see the world in 5 years from now?
1: More progress, more technology.
0: What was your favorite part about acting in Zoolander?
1: Meeting Ben Stiller.
0: It's okay.
4: Eccoli.
1: So beautiful.
0: Oh, very nice. They look very, very lovely.
1: Yes.
0: Donatella, this is your brother's apartment, right?
1: Yes, it is.
0: It's been 20 years since you lost your brother, Johnny. What do you think he would say about the work you've done as the brand's artistic director?
1: Not good enough.
0: What do you miss most about Johnny?
1: His laugh.
0: What was your favorite memory with him?
1: Being backstage with him at the latest fashion show in Paris, just before he was killed.
0: In what way did he inspire you?
1: His life inspired me.
0: What's the best advice that he's ever given you?
1: Be true to yourself.
0: And you created this tribute collection in memory of him. Why now?
1: It was too painful to think about it before. 20 years went by and I was ready.
0: I'm sure you'd be very proud. Okay, so what's the best gift you've ever received?
1: Yellow diamond from my brother Gianni.
2: Che cos'è il cibo migliore nell'intero mondo?
1: Il cibo italiano.
2: Che è la cosa migliore su vivendo in Italia?
1: L'arte e il cibo.
2: Qual è il tuo paese preferito da visitare e perché?
1: It's America, because it's so big and so different from East Coast to West Coast.
0: And in America, what's your favorite thing that Americans say?
1: Fantastic.
2: Qual è la tua parola o frase preferita in italiano?
1: Che meraviglia.
0: Which Italian word do you wish English speakers would stop saying incorrectly?
1: Versace. Is Versace.
0: What makes Versace unique?
1: Me.
0: Most memorable Versace show?
1: 1991, the fashion show with all the supermodels singing Freedom on the runway.
0: If you were a hashtag, what would you be?
1: Hashtag blonde.
0: Nice. Now, as I understand it, you are your brother's muse.
1: Was I?
0: And in all the work that you do, who would you consider to be your muse?
1: Strong women all over the world.
0: How has fashion changed since you took the leadership of the brand?
1: Complete revolution made by technology and social media.
0: Mm-hmm. What can we expect from your upcoming collection?
1: Don't you know it's a secret I cannot talk about?
0: You can't blame me for drawing on that one. What's the first reaction when you heard Lady Gaga's song, Donatella?
1: I say, wow, finally.
0: And it's true, you know all the words to Bruno Mars' Versace on the Floor.
1: Absolutely, yes.
0: And that Migos song. Do you actually recommend anyone having a Medusa on them like they're Illuminati, or that they put Versace on the top of their Audi?
1: Why not? Of course, yes.
0: Donatella, how would you describe yourself?
1: I describe myself as a warm person and very loyal.
0: How do you feel you are perceived?
1: As a cold person, very distant.
0: What's the biggest misconception about you?
1: That I'm not friendly.
0: Who do you admire the most?
1: I admire women in the world.
0: What's the best advice that you've ever received in your life?
1: Be true to yourself.
0: What advice would you offer to your 16-year-old self?
1: Follow the rules, just a little bit more.
0: How do you react to criticism?
1: I hate it.
0: Who is the best designer of all time?
1: choreographer.
0: Who's an emerging designer that you're excited to watch develop?
1: Michael Harper.
0: What is an issue that you wish a lot of us will be talking about a lot more often?
1: Women.
0: Now, last weekend was the second annual Women's March. What's your vision for the movement in 2018?
1: I think it will get stronger and bigger.
0: What does it mean to be a woman today?
1: It means to be aware of what's happening in the world and do something about it.
0: Do you consider yourself a feminist?
1: Absolutely, yes.
0: What does feminism mean to you?
1: Well, I just said before, be aware of the problems in the world and try to fix it a little bit.
0: Right. What's one thing that's going to save humanity?
1: Sustainability.
0: And Donatella, for the last question, I have to ask you, what fashion advice would you give me?
1: Oh my God, that's a lot of work.
0: Yeah, I know.
1: Jonathan?
4: Eccolo.
0: Whoa. Oh, how perfect is this? Thank you so much.

0: Emily Blunt.
1: Hello, Joe. Get out of here, Sam.
0: Here we are for your 73-question
1: yes.
0: interview. Can't wait. And first of all, if I may be blunt, why are you here on the Vogue floor?
1: So Anna is in Europe for the week, and she's asked me to take over the offices for her.
0: Big shoes to fill.
1: I know. Come with me.
0: Do you like living in New York City?
1: I do. I love it.
0: Okay, where'd you grow up?
1: I grew up in London.
0: What do you miss most about England when in America?
1: Oh, the irreverence, probably.
0: What do you miss most about America when in England?
1: The enthusiasm.
0: Is there anything New York has over London?
1: Pizza. Better pizza.
2: Emily, you're Starbucks.
1: Thank you, Jessie.
2: You're welcome.
1: Bit cold. Never mind.
0: What's the best part about being on set?
1: Oh, the camaraderie.
0: Would you ever consider writing?
1: Maybe.
0: What about directing?
1: Maybe.
0: Who's a director you love to work with, but you haven't had the chance yet?
1: Alfonso Cuarón, call me.
0: What do you look for in a script these days?
1: I look for sophistication, intrigue, surprise, nothing derivative.
0: What's the biggest misconception about being an actress?
1: That we take longer in hair and makeup than the boys. Not true.
0: Can you finish this sentence for me? Hollywood
1: yes.
0: of the future looks like...
1: more hopeful.
0: Do you ever rewatch your old films?
1: I do not.
0: Why?
1: Because I'll just pick them apart. Hmm. Did you see what I did here? This is how official
0: yep,
1: this job
0: those
1: is.
0: Those are definitely official documents. What's the wildest thing you've ever done in your life?
1: I went scuba diving with sharks.
0: Didn't Zac Efron do the same thing?
1: No, he didn't.
0: What's something you didn't expect about motherhood?
1: That I'm really good at multitasking.
0: Can you tell me your favorite joke?
1: I don't like jokes. In fact, I hate jokes, so don't. Let's not do that.
0: All right, well, knock, knock.
1: No, please, please, please, please.
0: No, I mean the door.
1: Oh, the door.
2: Flowers.
1: Flowers.
0: Oh, how nice.
1: For me, sort of romantic. And,
0: yeah.
1: Lovely.
0: What's a TV show you love to make a cameo in?
1: Shark Tank.
0: Oh, sharks. If you had a podcast...
1: sharks again.
0: If you had a podcast, what would it be about?
1: Probably about home decorating or something like
0: mm-hmm.
1: that. Yeah.
0: Who would you ask 73 questions if
1: Ooh,
0: you had a
1: chance? Keith Richards. Namely, how are you still alive?
0: Okay, so who sent these flowers?
1: I don't know, but isn't this so romantic?
0: Romantic, yeah.
1: So many congratulations on your new appointment. Love from... Mum. Anyway, move on.
0: What was your favorite scene of shooting The Devil Wears Prada?
1: I like the one where I was really, really, really sick.
0: Okay, what did you learn about fashion from working on the film?
1: Just be more fierce and wild. I learned that from Patricia Field, our costume designer.
0: On average, how many times has your husband seen the film?
1: I would say a solid 23 times.
0: And speaking of John, how long have you guys been married for?
1: Been married for 8 years.
0: Is it true John cried hearing you sing for the first time?
1: He did.
0: Is it true you unknowingly matchmade at your own wedding?
1: I did. I matchmade my sister with Stanley Tucci, who wormed his way into the family.
0: Stanley Tucci? Isn't he just the best?
1: He is the best guy.
0: If you could go on a double date with any couple, living or dead, who would it be?
1: Oh, Rob Marshall and John DeLuca.
0: Now, you and John were amazing in A Quiet Place, and it was terrifying. What was your gut immediate reaction upon reading the title?
1: The title, I thought, oh, what a sweet, sort of quiet living room drama. I was wrong. So wrong.
0: In honoring John's Boston roots,
1: yes.
0: Can you tell me something in your thickest Boston accent?
1: Oh, I'm gonna butcher it. All right. Good for you, Joe, with your wicked awesome questions and your fancy job in your Vogue offices.
0: is that Matt Damon?
1: I know, right?
3: Emily?
1: Yes?
3: We're ready for you in the closet.
1: Yes, great.
0: Favorite dish to cook?
1: I love turkey lasagna.
0: What is a favorite book that you enjoyed recently?
1: I loved Life After Life by Kate Atkinson.
0: Historical figure you love to take tea with?
1: Ella Fitzgerald.
2: Where would you like to have dinner with Donatella tonight?
1: Donatella?
2: Yes.
1: Chuck E. Cheese. She loves it.
2: Okay.
0: First role you ever had?
1: I was on stage with Dame Judi Dench, who's delightful, and I played her granddaughter.
0: Is it true you started acting to help get over stuttering?
1: I did. I had a severe stutter as a child, and when I was in character, I tended to speak fluently.
0: Okay, and if you weren't acting, what would you have pursued in your life?
1: I kind of wanted to be a translator for the UN, because I was quite good at Spanish. Not
0: okay.
1: anymore.
0: What's the hardest thing you've ever had to do for a role?
1: For a role, I had to learn a martial art called Krav Maga for Edge of Tomorrow.
0: Ooh.
1: It's quite intense.
0: Okay, can you show me a move from
1: you want
0: Krav Maga?
1: Me show you a move?
0: Yeah.
1: You can grab someone by the back of their head and sort of
0: okay.
1: knee them repeatedly in the privates. It does some damage. Michelle, what do we got?
4: Some locations for our next shoot.
1: Looks a bit dull, doesn't it? Was it in, where is this?
4: Paris.
1: Paris. Not so dull suddenly. I'm going to go with this one. This one, scrap the rest.
0: Are you a morning person or night person?
1: I'm a morning person. Look at these pants.
0: Wow, those are...
1: Come on, why not?
0: Those are very red pants.
1: Wow.
0: Kids or puppies?
1: I will say puppies because I'm allergic to cats.
0: What's your current obsession?
1: Pinterest.
0: What are you pinning these days?
1: I'm pinning light fixtures and wood paneled walls.
0: Okay. Who's the most impressive person in the world?
1: Oh, I cannot believe you just asked me that question.
0: Why?
1: Because it's just too difficult. Hello, Talia, what do you got?
3: What do you think?
1: Ooh, no, boring, no colour. Now hang that up, don't just fling it anywhere.
0: Ooh.
1: I'm just kidding.
0: How do you become Mary Poppins?
1: Mary Poppins? You've got to practice your turnout like this.
0: Is that right?
1: See, it's quite hard for someone as unflexible as me.
0: Huh.
1: Ooh, see, this is what people in fashion do. They just tend to sort of do stuff like this.
0: With Mary Poppins, how did you feel on your first day of shooting?
1: Terrified.
0: Did you watch the original in preparation?
1: I did not, so as not to get more terrified.
0: Okay, now you're not on social media.
1: I'm not.
0: Why?
1: Because I just don't think it's an organic fit for me. I'm a bit of a dinosaur.
0: Well, if you did have a Twitter account, what would your handle be?
1: What's a handle?
5: Emily.
1: Yes.
5: I have James Corden on line
1: one. Ooh, no. He can definitely wait.
0: Who's your dream co-star?
1: Leonardo DiCaprio.
0: Dream duet partner.
1: Duet partner? Louis Armstrong.
0: Dream ensemble cast.
1: Dream ensemble cast. Okay, let's do it. Benicio del Toro, Dwayne Johnson, Sienna Miller, Emily Mortimer, Ryan Reynolds, Blake Lively, me, cast it. Let's do it. It's going to be huge.
0: It's going to be huge.
1: Yeah.
0: If your life was a musical, what would the title be?
1: Dance, who cares what you look like? Ian, what do we have?
6: Big question, which bells?
1: It's a tough call. They're both so different. I'm sorry. Who asked her?
0: What's it gonna be, Emily?
1: I'm gonna have to call a friend here.
0: Okay. What's been the most rewarding trip you've ever taken?
1: Rewarding? I would say Bhutan, hiking through Bhutan.
0: What's a country you wish to visit?
1: I would love to go to Brazil. Hi, Stan.
7: Emily, what a surprise.
0: Stanley,
1: I know, how are you?
7: Fine, thank you.
1: Good, I have a very important question for you. Are you ready?
7: Yeah, go ahead.
1: Which one?
7: I don't really know. You know, I don't know too much about fashion. I only played someone who did, and it was completely, it was fake.
1: Right, you are very unstylish. Goodbye. No.
0: So, blue?
1: Oh, no, cerulean.
0: Best way to decompress.
1: Don't miss out the cerulean. Best way to decompress?
0: Yep.
1: Best way to decompress, I do transcendental meditation every day, although if I had these shoes, I would not need to do that because they are happy-making shoes.
0: They really are. How would you describe your personal style?
1: I would say sort of tomboyish, urban-ish, kind of. Who knows?
0: What's something you don't go a day without wearing?
1: Lip balm.
0: What's been the most extravagant thing you've ever worn?
1: Probably some jewelry that I didn't actually own.
0: And what's something that you wish you really hadn't worn?
1: Oh, I don't think I looked very good at the Devil Wears Prada premiere. My dress was all wrinkly and it was a mistake.
0: Okay, can you name the best designer who has ever lived?
1: Oh, McQueen.
0: Good choice.
1: McQueen. Do you think McQueen would like me to wear this hat with one of his dresses?
0: Totally, it's an equestrian cheek.
1: I know, it's very British though, right?
0: Yeah, it looks good. If you could raid someone's closet, who would it be?
1: Blakey Lively's.
0: Must have beauty product.
1: I love Dior mascaras.
0: What's the best beauty advice you've ever received?
1: Get off that sunbed. Stop tanning. Oh, look.
0: Tucci?
1: Hi, Anna.
0: Anna.
8: Emily, hi. How did it go today?
1: It went wonderfully well, thank you.
8: Well, I can't think of anyone that would be better for the part than you.
1: Thank you, Anna. Is there anything else I can do for you?
8: No, that's all.
1: I've been waiting for that moment.
0: All right, Emily, last question. How do you think this interview went?
1: I think it went really well. But next time, bore someone else with your questions.
0: Yeah, but I thought this was going well.
1: Just kidding. It's not even my line. Bye.
0: Thanks, Emily.
9: Sorry, I don't want any. Oh, it's you.
0: Hi, Derek.
9: Come on in.
0: Thanks for having me over. I'm here to ask you 73 questions.
9: Well, I only have 9 answers, so I guess I'm gonna need more.
0: So how long have you lived here?
9: Actually, I only winter here. My summer place is upstairs.
0: What's the first thing you thought of when you woke up this morning?
9: I must have fallen asleep.
0: What's the best part about living in New York?
9: The diversity. You have really good-looking people and also very attractive people.
0: What are 3 words to describe living in New York?
9: Hustle, bustle, and.
0: How do you feel about Brooklyn?
9: I really hope they find a cure.
0: How often do you take the subway?
9: Hardly ever. Sandwiches are a gateway to cake.
0: What's on your mind right now?
9: Pass.
0: Can I get a tour?
9: Sure.
0: Perfect. What's your favorite holiday?
9: Well, my faith is very important to me, so I'd have to say my birthday.
0: What's your favorite season?
9: Spring. No, salt. No. Autumn.
0: Who are you wearing right now?
9: Oh, this isn't a person. It's a Velveteen Napoleon jacket. By the way, this is my actual skull.
3: Oh, it's like a model?
9: Nope.
3: Okay. What's your favorite country to visit?
9: I've always adored Tribeca.
3: Where would you spend retirement?
9: Models don't retire. They get turned into glue. It's better that way.
3: What's your spirit animal?
9: I don't believe in using animals for their spirits, only for their fur. Come on in.
3: Don't mind if I do. Wow, you have a lot of exercise equipment.
9: That's not a question. What is this, 73 statements?
3: Sorry, do you have a lot of exercise equipment?
9: Better. And no, I don't.
3: How do you keep it smelling so fresh in here?
9: I had my sweat glands removed. Any sweating you see me do is through a surrogate.
3: You have a surrogate sweater?
9: No, I hate cardigans. They make me look hippie. Oh, hey, guys. Nice spinning.
10: Thanks, Derek.
3: Who's the last person you texted?
9: The woman who does all my texting. I want to say Rachel.
3: What's your favorite website?
9: That's kind of up to the spider.
3: Fair enough. Are you on Instagram?
9: Do I look like I'm on Instagram? I've always tested clean.
3: What's your favorite app?
9: Probably Instagram.
3: You have a really nice bedroom, Derek. Who's a notable person who shared this bed with you?
9: Well, I don't like to name names, but Carly Claus.
3: The model Carly Claus?
9: No. Carly Claus.
3: Okay. What's your favorite TV show of all time?
9: Ooh, that one with the lizard who sells insurance.
3: What's your favorite movie of all time?
9: The one with the dinosaurs. Best Exotic Marigold Hotel. That was really scary.
3: How about a movie that made you cry?
9: 12 Years a Slave. Brad Pitt's highlights were just so perfect.
3: Who's your favorite Disney character?
9: Walt.
3: What's your favorite musical of all time?
9: Oh, Hamilton. It's this hip-hop musical about the man who wrote the Emancipation Declaration. You know, the one who invented electrolysis with the kite.
3: How would you describe your relationship with Hansel?
9: Probably with words. Oh, hey, Aaron Heatherton. Nice spinning.
11: Thanks, Derek.
3: What's the last hobby you picked up?
9: Knitting. My brows.
3: Do you have any pets?
9: I have a schnoodle named Carl Doggerfeld and a cockapoo named Bark Jacobs.
3: Oh, like Mark Jacobs?
9: Oh my God, yes.
3: If you could moonlight as another profession, what would it be?
9: Probably something where I could wear clothes and walk down a runway.
3: What are you reading right now?
9: The teleprompter.
3: What's the last book that you read?
9: I was told these were going to be softballs.
3: Sorry. Who would you like to have dinner with, living or dead?
9: Living, definitely.
3: Derek, why do you keep clothes racks with the exercise machines?
9: This is an exercise machine. I just did 4 reps. I'll get another set in before I do my cardio. Thanks, Sarah.
3: What's an accessory that you've had for ages?
9: Accessory. That's the name of my pet monkey.
3: What is an item of clothing that you've had for the longest?
9: I once owned a single thong for 3 weeks.
3: What makes you smile the most?
9: Tickling. Ooh, stop! Stop! Stop! Hey, Zoe Kravitz.
11: Hey, Derek. Hey, what would you say is the greatest fashion trend of all time?
9: I'll probably get a lot of flack for this, but I'm gonna say clothes. And could you please take your feet off the couch? Don't think Lenny's not gonna hear about that.
3: If you could have one superpower, what would it be?
9: The power to understand things.
11: Hey, Derek.
9: Oh, hey, girls. You're up early. It's only 4 o'clock.
3: Hey, do you mind if I do some reps on one of these machines?
9: No. These are reserved for Anna when she comes.
3: Huh. What is your favorite drink?
9: Water with a lemon slice.
3: What's your favorite food?
9: Water with a lime slice.
3: What's your guilty pleasure?
9: Water with a cucumber slice.
3: Favorite dessert?
9: Carrots.
3: Jell-O or pudding?
9: For food or for sex?
3: Coffee or tea?
9: No, thank you.
3: Least favorite food?
9: Solids.
3: What do we got in this fridge over here?
9: Let's take a look. I'm so bad.
3: What are your favorite curse words?
9: Oh, the ones that turn you into a frog until a princess kisses you. Nice pruning, guys.
12: Thanks, Derek.
3: If you could play one instrument, what would it be?
9: Tambourine.
3: What's your favorite color?
9: I don't see race, but probably Chinese.
3: What's the best way to decompress?
9: Kale colonic, no question.
3: How much time do you spend looking at yourself in this?
9: Only 3 or 4 minutes out of every 10. It's kind of like interval training.
3: What is your all-time favorite look?
9: Looks are like children. There's always one favorite. Right now, it's called Bitcoin.
3: Can we see Bitcoin?
9: No, it's completely virtual. but it's very valuable. I don't really understand it.
3: What was one thing you wish you knew when you were in high school?
9: All the numbers and letters stuff.
3: What was your favorite subject in school?
9: Hair.
3: Least favorite?
9: Learning.
11: Derek, can I use the pool?
9: I can't answer your question. I'm busy answering questions.
3: What's the coolest thing about being a model?
9: The chance to give back to the less attractive.
3: What's the hardest part about being a model?
9: All the chafing. There's a lot of chafing going on out there, and nobody wants to talk about it. Let's begin the conversation.
3: And we're moving right along. So what's your favorite cocktail?
9: The one with Tom Cruise, the live-action one.
3: Do you have a favorite painter?
9: The guy who did my loft last year was pretty good, but a little pricey. Hey, Shepherd Fairy! I told you, no doing your graffitis on the inside!
10: You let Banksy do it.
9: Wait, I just asked him a question. Does that count? And if so, does this count? How do I stop asking questions? How do I get out of this loop? Am I going to die?
3: You're gonna be fine. If there's one thing missing in your life right now, what is it?
9: I could really use another cell phone charger.
3: What advice would you give yourself at age 15?
9: Apply blush to the apple of your cheeks. It'll give them more depth. But we can't go back in time. Can we?
3: What's your New Year's resolution for 2016?
9: I can't think 5 years ahead.
3: What are you doing tomorrow?
9: Getting my eyebrows lifted, my ears pinned, and my belly button removed. But then I'm gonna take some me time.
3: So you ready for the last question?
9: I literally thought you'd never ask.
3: How can I become a model?
9: Believe in yourself, never give up, and call Dr. Shapiro and ask for the Apollo package.
3: Oh, thanks, Derek. Well, we've gotten through 73 questions.
9: Well, I hope I'm not a suspect anymore. Good luck, officer. I hope you find your man.
3: Yeah. Thanks, Derek.

0: Early bird or night owl?
1: Hey, Stormy.
2: Hi.
1: Hey, Kylie. Thank you so much for having me over.
2: Of course.
1: What a cute way to start this video. So, are you excited to be joining your two other sisters and answering 73 questions?
2: I am honored.
1: As am I. Let's do this. So, what were you doing before I got here?
2: I made my daughter some breakfast, and then I had an ultrasound appointment.
1: Wow. And aside from that ultrasound appointment, is this how a typical day starts for you?
2: Every day is really different.
1: And what do you normally prepare for breakfast?
2: My favorite breakfast is something sweet like a cinnamon roll or coffee cake.
1: Mm. And what does Stormy enjoy eating?
2: Stormy loves her breakfast potatoes.
1: Delicious.
2: Come on in.
1: Thank you very much. So do you normally wake up early or sleep in right now?
2: I would say waking up early.
1: Night in or night out?
2: Right now, definitely a night in.
1: Lip gloss or matte lip?
2: Matte lip.
1: Kylie, this house is absolutely beautiful and stunning.
2: Thank you.
1: What's the best part about it?
2: I love the energy in this house.
1: And which of your siblings are you talking to the most these days?
2: We are on a family group chat all day, so we all talk the same amount.
1: Who's the most active on this family group chat?
2: Probably my mom.
1: Who's the least?
2: Probably me.
1: Which one makes you laugh the hardest?
2: Rob. Rob always makes me laugh the hardest.
1: I can see that. And who's the most like your mom?
2: Me.
1: Can you describe your sisters in one word, starting with Kim?
2: Kim is loyal.
1: Chloe?
2: Chloe is gracious.
1: Courtney?
2: She's very loving.
1: Kendall?
2: Kendall's confident.
1: One word to describe your mom?
2: Strong.
1: And what's your favorite holiday to celebrate as a family?
2: Favorite holiday, Christmas.
1: Lovely. And what was your favorite book to read as a kid?
2: The Giving Tree.
1: That's a personal favorite. And what song reminds you the most of growing up?
2: Any holiday song.
1: What's the best part about growing up in California?
2: The weather.
1: So Kylie, do you prefer comedies or dramas?
2: I love a good drama.
1: Beach trip or mountain trip?
2: I would say beach, always.
1: Lakers or Rockets?
2: That's hard. By Lakers.
1: Okay. Instagram stories or grid?
2: Grid.
1: Let's talk about keeping up with the Kardashians. Did you ever feel shy in front of the camera?
2: Not really.
1: Is there anything that you wish the cameras hadn't seen?
2: Probably my stripper pole episode.
1: God. Why do you think people love watching your family?
2: I think that they can always find someone to relate to.
1: I can see that. And what is the craziest rumor that you've heard about your family?
2: That we are all actually bald.
1: You kidding me?
2: Yep.
1: Do you ever rewatch episodes of Keeping Up with the Kardashians once they're on?
2: Yes.
1: What's the most important thing your sisters taught you about being famous?
2: I think that we're all still learning and navigating through it.
1: What was the best part about working with your family?
2: That we get to spend a lot of time together.
1: Okay, Kylie. Who's the best dressed person that you know?
2: Stormy.
1: Moving on. What's a new brand that you discovered recently that has you excited?
2: I am obsessed with the Normatec.
1: And what is your favorite red carpet look that you've ever worn?
2: For sure, the 2019 Met.
1: Okay, that's a good one. And what is your most boring clothing item?
2: Pajamas.
1: Is there anything that you would never wear?
2: Never say never.
1: Has Stormy raided your purse closet yet?
2: She is more into my shoes.
1: Chris, ask a question.
3: What was the thing that you learned about yourself when you first became a mother?
2: Just how much patience I have.
1: Patience is very, very important.
3: What was the best part about growing up in a big family?
2: Never a dull moment.
1: What was Stormy's first word?
2: Stormy's first word was dada.
1: And what music did she love the most?
2: Her dad's.
1: Have you ever sung Rise and Shine before your office video?
2: Of course.
1: Have you sung it since?
2: Of course.
1: Could you sing it now?
2: I would need a performance fee for that.
1: I'm not prepared for that. Which of your dogs is Stormy's favorite?
2: Stormy, what dog is your favorite?
4: Norman.
1: Norman. And what movie have you watched the most with her?
2: Probably Trolls or Ariel.
4: Ariel.
1: And what is Stormy's favorite outfit?
2: She loves her princess dresses.
1: What's the best part about raising kids at the same time as your sisters?
2: I'm just excited for them to all grow up together.
1: That's sweet. Kylie, what's your first memory of putting on makeup?
2: Just going through my mom's makeup drawers.
1: And in 2015, you launched your own cosmetics line. Who was the first person that you told about your lip kits?
2: First person I told about the lip kits is my mom.
1: Now, you trademarked Kylie Lip Kit 2 years before you released the products. What were you working on during that time?
2: We were just kind of figuring out how we were going to make it.
1: What surprised you the most the day that they were released?
2: How fast they sold out.
1: And what was the biggest lesson you learned after your initial launch?
2: Order more lip kits.
1: That's good. What is your all-time favorite lip color?
2: Kylie.
1: Now tell me about Kylie Baby.
2: Kylie Baby is a brand that I started when I became a mom. And I just wanted conscious and safe baby care.
1: What's your favorite thing about the team that you work with?
2: How female-driven we are.
1: That's awesome. And why did you want to get into swimwear?
2: I wanted to get into swimwear because I love swim. I could probably live in a swimsuit.
1: And what's the most important thing your mother taught you?
2: Never take no for an answer.
1: That's good advice. Kylie, what's your favorite food?
2: Favorite food is sushi, and I can't eat it right now, so I'm upset.
1: Ah, and what snack are you always reaching for?
2: I have been really into candy, actually.
1: What's the best restaurant for date night?
2: Nobu, always.
1: If you could live in any other city in the country, where would you choose?
2: Probably Houston.
1: Which of your cars do you drive the most?
2: I actually let Stormy. She likes to choose my cars every day, so it's in her hands.
1: Go Stormy. And what show are you currently obsessed with?
2: I am currently obsessed with Manifest and C.
1: Okay, Kylie, before I go, I want to ask about your pregnancy. Congratulations, we're so happy for you. Do you have a name picked out?
2: Well, we need to find out the gender first, and we decided to wait.
1: You gonna tell me first?
2: No.
1: Okay, all right, I tried. What's the best baby gift?
2: Best baby gift is just anything really sentimental.
1: What's your biggest pregnancy craving right now?
2: Frozen yogurts and In-N-Out, always.
1: Stormy excited to be a big sister?
2: She is very excited to be a big sister.
1: Okay, last question. Question number 73. How do you feel now that we're done?
2: I feel good, and I'm about to catch a flight.
1: Well, your fans are certainly going to love this. Thank you so much, Kylie.
2: All right, bye, guys.
1: Have a good flight.
0: Dan, hey, I'm sorry I'm late.
4: Hey, no worries, man. Sit down.
0: Yeah. I'm just going to ask you 73 questions in an unreasonably short amount of time.
4: Sure.
0: Cool. What book are you reading?
4: The Aran Islands by J.M. Singh.
0: What's a book that positively shaped you?
4: The Master and Margarita.
0: If you wrote an autobiography, what would the title be?
4: Bring on the Empty Broomsticks.
0: How long have you been living in New York City?
4: I don't really live here, but I've been sort of coming back and forth for about 6 years.
0: What's your favorite place to hang out in New York City?
4: Central Park.
0: What's the coolest thing about New York City?
4: That you can order pancakes and breakfast any time, day or night.
0: What's the best thing about performing on Broadway?
4: The adrenaline rush.
0: What's the best Broadway musical ever?
4: The best one I've seen is The Book of Mormon.
0: Do you prefer the stage or the screen?
4: Screen.
0: What's the strangest thing you've done to prepare for a role?
4: Wax my ass.
5: Hi, I'm Sophie. I'll be your server for the evening. Can you describe to me a situation where you felt the most nervous?
4: Yes, at the Tony Awards 1 year, I was dancing there, and just before I started, I saw Al Pacino staring at me from the audience, and I nearly lost my mind.
5: Cool. Your ping pong table's ready if you want to follow me.
4: Thank you.
0: Dan, how do you feel about ping pong?
4: I feel like I'm going to beat you.
0: If you could be the best in the world at any sport, what would it be?
4: Boxing, flyweight.
0: Do you prefer American football or non-American football?
4: American football.
0: What's the best sports movie of all time?
4: Undefeated. It's a documentary.
0: What's your favorite movie of all time?
4: 12 Angry Men.
0: Favorite movie in the past 5 years?
4: The Imposter.
0: Movie you laughed the hardest during?
4: Airplane.
0: Movie that made you cry?
4: Little Miss Sunshine.
0: If you could star in any movie in history, what would it be?
4: Guys and Dolls.
0: What's your favorite TV show currently on?
4: The Colbert Report.
0: Favorite TV show of all time?
4: The Thick of It.
0: What TV show would you love to make a cameo in?
4: South Park.
0: Dan, 5 questions from now, a co-star of yours is going to make a cameo. Are you cool with that?
4: Oh, yeah, very.
0: What's the last song you listened to on your phone?
4: The Black Keys, The Only One.
0: If you could be a virtuoso at any instrument, what would it be?
4: Piano.
0: What's your favorite band of all time?
4: Sex Pistols.
0: What's your favorite non-living musician?
4: Mark Bolan.
0: Favorite living musician?
4: Tom Lehrer.
0: If you could get Tom Lehrer to do a cover of a modern song, what would it be?
4: It would be a parody of We Didn't Start the Fire.
6: Hey, Dan.
4: Hey, Zoe.
6: How are you?
4: Very good. How are you?
6: That didn't count as a question. What's the best thing to do with a girl on a first date?
4: Play ping pong.
6: Best present you've ever gotten a girl?
4: Some of my terrible poetry.
6: Best present a girl's ever gotten you?
4: Not telling me my poetry was terrible.
6: Major turn on.
4: Somebody makes me laugh.
6: Major turn off.
4: Someone who says stupid things.
6: Sure. Can you just hang on 1 second?
4: Yeah?
6: Will you show me something?
4: Oh, God.
6: Those didn't count as questions either. Will you show me a time step?
4: I'll try.
6: Now okay, you... I gotta go.
4: No, it was your turn. Okay.
1: Dan, who's the last person you texted?
4: My friend Jeff.
1: What's your favorite app?
4: The NFL fantasy football app.
1: Favorite website?
4: Deadspin.
1: Kittens or puppies?
4: Puppies? Who chooses kittens?
1: What was your first pet's name?
4: Binka, B-I-N-K-A.
1: What's your spirit animal?
4: A wolf with a crossbow.
1: How do you really feel about horses?
4: I really am not wild on them.
1: All right, Ratcliffe, let's switch sides so you can answer questions in an American accent.
4: Okay, oh God, I'll try.
1: All right, why is Britain better than America?
4: We look after our history.
1: Why is America better than Britain?
4: You're always moving forward.
1: What's your favorite thing about America?
4: Americans.
1: What's your favorite thing about Americans?
4: Their positivity.
1: What's the most American thing ever?
4: The phrase, a whole nother.
1: Can you say something that probably a lot of people will enjoy you saying in an American accent?
4: I would like a proper cup of coffee in a proper copper coffee pot.
1: All right, you win. Can you give a quick victory speech?
4: Let's just do handshakes.
1: Oh, cool. Cheers. What's your favorite food?
4: Poutine.
1: Least favorite food?
4: Vegetable curry.
1: Most refreshing beverage?
4: Diet Coke.
1: Who's a person dead or alive you'd love to have dinner with?
4: Einstein seems like he would have been fun.
1: If you could switch lives with a person for one day, who would it be?
4: Somebody not famous.
1: Dan, that bartender behind you needs some serious advice.
4: Oh, hey.
7: Dan.
4: Yes, sir.
7: My girlfriend thinks it would be extremely sexy if I grew a massive beard.
4: Oh, yeah.
7: What would Daniel Radcliffe do?
4: WWDRD, a very commonly asked question. Well, I would grow the beard, but then lose the moustache. Just do kind of an Amish thing. I think you look great.
7: Thanks, man.
4: Cool.
1: Favorite fashion trend of all time?
4: Punk.
1: How often do you wear a suit?
4: Twice a month.
1: Boxers or briefs?
4: Boxers.
1: Blow dry or air dry?
4: Air dry.
1: Do you wear anything given from your family?
4: Yes, they have better taste than me.
1: Who is the most stylish guy in the world?
4: Sam Spector.
8: Hey, Dan.
4: Hey.
8: Let's say you and I adopted a kid.
4: Yeah?
8: What would you name it?
4: What's your surname?
8: Thurber.
4: Thurber. President. Then we would have the world's first President Thurber.
1: Favorite country to visit?
4: Australia.
1: Last country you visited?
4: Scotland.
1: Country you wish to visit?
4: India.
1: What would you bring on a one-way trip to Mars?
4: My sense of humor and my iPod.
1: What's your favorite board game?
4: Scrabble.
1: Superhero you identify with most?
4: Spider-Man.
1: What topic would you own in trivia?
4: Poetry.
1: Biggest learning experience of your life?
4: Doing a Broadway musical.
1: What are you most excited about in life right now?
4: Having an awesome job, which I get to continue to do.
1: Dan, last question. Come here for a sec, come here. What is something you know about Harry Potter that no one else knows?
4: He didn't really need glasses. That was just a fashion statement.
1: Dan, thanks so much.
4: Thanks so much.
1: Yeah, I'll see you around, okay?
4: Yeah, you will, absolutely.
1: Maybe next time we'll do some bowling.
4: Yeah, absolutely. Or just, you know, read books in a table tennis hall like we are now.
1: All right, great. Sounds good.
6: Hey, Dan.
4: Hey, Zoe.
6: Should we subscribe to the Vogue channel?
4: Well, are we really cool people?
6: I think our moms think so.
4: Then yes, let's go do it.
1: Reese.
9: Hi, hey. Come on in.
1: Cool. Thanks for having me over.
9: Yeah.
1: I'm just going to ask you 73 questions. You know the drill.
9: I can't wait.
1: Great. What's the first thing you thought of when you woke up this morning?
9: Coffee.
1: What are you most excited about these days?
9: Movies.
1: What's the last hobby you picked up?
9: Rollerblading.
1: What's your favorite holiday?
9: Easter.
1: What's the best part about living in LA?
9: Sunshine. Sunshine.
1: What are three words to describe living in LA?
9: Outdoorsy, easygoing, and comfortable.
1: What do you miss most about Nashville?
9: The people.
1: What is Southern hospitality to you?
9: Where everybody belongs.
1: And what's the coolest thing about being a mom?
9: You get to eat fun things like chicken fingers.
1: If you could invite anyone over for a Witherspoon dinner in this dining room, who would it be?
9: All the female senators.
1: What would you cook?
9: Lasagna.
1: What would you talk about?
9: Why there's not more female senators. Oh, I want to show you something. We have refreshments back here.
1: Oh, perfect. What's your favorite country to visit?
9: France.
1: Last country you visited?
9: The Bahamas.
1: Country you wish to visit?
9: Venezuela.
1: Reese, if you were a hip-hop artist, what would your stage name be?
9: Little Spoon.
1: What's your favorite TV show of all time?
9: Mad Men.
1: What TV show would you love to make a cameo in?
9: Girls.
1: Favorite movie of all time?
9: Splendor in the Grass.
1: Favorite movie in the past 5 years?
9: Grand Budapest Hotel.
1: Movie that made you cry?
9: The Impossible.
1: Movie that made you cry from laughter?
9: Bad Grandpa.
1: Who's your favorite Disney character?
9: Tinkerbell.
1: If there's one thing missing in life right now, what is it?
9: The bees. Oh, hey, I want to show you the pool.
1: Oh,
9: come outside.
1: Awesome, great. How often do you have pool parties here?
9: Every weekend.
1: Huh.
9: Come sit down. You want some tea?
1: No, I'm okay.
9: It's my grandmother's recipe.
1: Okay. What's your favorite food?
9: I like fried chicken.
1: Least favorite food?
9: Pickles.
1: What do you love on your pizza?
9: Pepperoni.
1: What's your favorite restaurant?
9: The Ivy at the Shore.
1: That's a pretty awesome Oscar you got there. How much does that thing weigh?
9: 8.5 pounds.
10: Reese.
9: Oh, hey, Weston.
10: I think my girlfriend wants me to propose to her. What advice do you have for a guy who may not be able to jump into the deep end?
9: Well, be honest, tell her the truth, and be prepared for her to leave. Hey, I want to show you something really cool in the backyard.
1: Oh, awesome. Who's the last person you texted?
9: My daughter.
1: Favorite app?
9: Instagram.
1: Favorite website?
9: La Catch.
1: How do you feel about selfies?
9: I like a selfie.
1: Besides you, who should everyone be following on Instagram?
9: Tuna melts my heart.
1: What do you think ever happened to Tracy Flick?
9: I think she probably runs the tea party now.
1: What was one thing you wish you knew in high school?
9: Not to wear tan hose.
1: What color dress did you wear to your prom?
9: A red dress with tan hose.
1: If there were a yearbook for Hollywood, what would you be named?
9: Life at the party.
1: What's your favorite cheer from cheerleading?
9: Big red in the front. Let me hear you grunt.
1: Okay, yeah.
9: Is that any good? I don't
1: know. No, it's great. That's great. What are three things in your bag you can't live without?
9: My cell phone, my keys, and lipstick.
1: Can you show me something awesome on this trampoline?
9: Sure.
1: That was pretty impressive.
9: Thanks.
1: Yeah. Diamonds or pearls?
9: Pearls.
1: Heels or flats?
9: Heels.
1: Who's your fashion icon?
9: CZ Guest.
1: What's the best fashion trend of all time?
9: Skinny jeans.
1: Okay, that trampoline looks really, really fun.
9: Oh, you want to try it?
1: Yes.
9: Come on.
1: All right, here we go. Reese, be prepared for a backflip and... Just kidding.
9: Good job.
1: If you could switch lives with a person for one day, who would it be?
9: My baby.
1: If you had a tattoo, what would it be and where?
9: I didn't say I don't have a tattoo.
1: If you could live in any historical decade, what would it be and where?
9: Probably the 40s in America.
1: What's your spirit animal?
9: Hummingbird/squirrel.
1: Do you have any pets?
9: Yes, I have 2 dogs.
1: What was your first pet's name?
9: Sarah.
1: Best gift you've ever received?
9: My kids.
1: Best gift you've ever given?
9: My kids.
1: What's the biggest surprise you've ever had?
9: My 16th birthday.
1: What's the cutest thing on planet Earth?
9: Babies in their Halloween costumes.
1: If you could moonlight as another profession, what would it be?
9: Oh, I'd probably be a pediatric cardiologist.
1: What's your favorite board game?
9: Taboo.
1: Most important advice you'll give your kids?
9: Listen to your mother.
1: If you were forced to play one song on that piano for the rest of your life, what would it be?
9: Probably Born on the Bayou. Oh, sit down, please.
1: Oh, great, thanks. What are your favorite lyrics to any song?
9: All the immediate unknowns are better than knowing a tired and lonely fate by Rilo Kiley.
1: If your life were a song, what would the title be?
9: It's a Good Day.
1: What band, past or present, would you be a groupie for?
9: The Doors.
1: What's your favorite Johnny Cash song?
9: Tennessee Stead.
1: That's a lot of books you got up there. What was the last book that you read?
9: Big Little Lies.
1: What was a book you read because everyone else was reading it?
9: 50 Shades of Grey.
1: What's an experience in your life you felt most nervous?
9: Giving birth.
1: What's the best first date idea?
9: Rollerblading.
1: In the spirit of John Witherspoon, your family relative who signed the Declaration of Independence a really long time ago, do you think you can sign this headshot of John Witherspoon?
9: Sure.
1: Great. Thank you. Okay. Oh, that's my ride.
9: Oh, okay.
1: Yeah.
9: Here, I'll see you to the door.
1: Great. What are you doing tomorrow?
9: I don't know. What are you doing?
0: I'm not here to answer questions. What do you hope to be doing next year?
9: More of the same.
0: Okay, so your lasagna dinner with female senators has come to an end. What do you have for dessert?
9: Snow cones.
0: Little Spoon, it is time to go. Thanks so much for having me.
9: Thanks for coming.
0: All right, take care.
9: Yeah, drive safe.
0: Uh-huh, will do.
9: Are you forgetting something?
0: It's just so pretty.
9: Thanks. You wouldn't be the first one.
0: All right. Take care.
9: See ya.
0: Bye-bye.
9: Bye.
0: Reese, would you subscribe to the Vogue channel?
11: Absolutely.
0: Good morning, Lupita.
12: Yes, hi.
0: Hope I'm not interrupting.
12: You are, but that's fine.
0: We're gonna have to carry on anyway. I'm just gonna ask you 73 questions in a not very long amount of time.
12: That's fine.
0: What's the first thing you thought of this morning?
12: Where's my hat?
0: What do you usually have for breakfast?
12: Plantain, sweet potato, blueberries, that kind of thing.
0: What is your morning routine?
12: I wake up, I read, I meditate, I work out, and then I face my day.
0: You currently live in Brooklyn. Uh-huh. What's the best way to spend a Saturday in Brooklyn?
12: A farmer's market and a walk in the park and a movie.
0: What's the best part about living in Brooklyn?
12: It's eclectic.
0: What was your first impression upon moving to the U.S.?
12: It's a lot greener than I thought it would be.
0: What's the most American thing ever?
12: Oh, saying totally awesome.
0: What do you love on your pizza?
12: I like a margarita pizza.
0: Delicious.
13: Lupita, what was your first pet?
12: Oh, a puppy named Princess.
13: Great. They're ready for you in the closet.
12: Okay, great.
0: Let's go to the closet.
12: Let's do it.
0: All right. What's your favorite Star Wars movie?
12: Empire Strikes Back.
0: Okay. Luke Skywalker or Han Solo?
12: Han Solo.
0: C-3PO or R2-D2?
12: R2-D2.
0: How many CGI dots did you wear while filming The Force Awakens?
12: Oh, I don't know for sure, but I think it was more than 168.
0: It's a very specific number.
12: I like specificity.
0: Fair enough. What's your favorite beverage?
12: Oh, pineapple juice.
0: Who's a person you love to have pineapple juice with?
12: Misty Copeland.
0: Who's an historical figure that you'd love to have pineapple juice with?
12: Oh, Frida Kahlo.
0: What's the best way to decompress?
12: Lemongrass tea in a sunny nook listening to Gonzales.
0: What song pumps you up the most at the gym?
12: So Special by Mavado.
0: Here we are in the Vogue Fashion Closet. Every girl's dream. Oh. If everything had to be one color in this room, what would it be?
12: Oh, it would be sad, very sad.
0: What's something every woman should have in her closet?
12: Socks.
0: Socks are a very logical thing to have in a closet. What's your favorite fashion trend of all time?
12: Wide-brimmed hat.
0: Who's the most fashionable woman of all time?
12: Diana Vreeland.
0: Out of all the fashion icons in the world, who's the most influential?
12: My mommy.
0: What's your favorite movie in the past 5 years?
12: The Lunchbox.
0: If you can star in any movie in history, what would it be?
12: Oh, it would be My Fair Lady.
0: What's your favorite comedy of all time?
12: Maybe Bridesmaids.
0: Which comedy would you have loved to star in?
12: The Nutty Professor.
0: What's your spirit animal?
12: A meerkat.
14: Lupita, what was the greatest learning experience of your life?
12: Oh, when I moved to Mexico at the age of 16 without my parents.
14: They're ready for your accessories.
12: Okay, great.
0: Sweet dress.
12: Oh, thank you. Thank you very much.
0: Who is your favorite Disney character?
12: Pocahontas.
0: Can you sing a line from one of Pocahontas' songs? That's the voice of an angel if I've ever heard one.
12: Thank you.
0: Kittens or puppies?
12: Puppies.
0: Giraffes or zebras?
12: Giraffe.
0: Diamonds or pearls?
12: Pearls.
0: What was it like attending your first Met Gala?
12: Oh, it was fun. My dress was very noisy and I liked that.
0: Okay. Unaweza kusima? Kitu katika Swahili.
12: Okay. Mm-hmm. Haraka, haraka, haina, baraka.
0: ¿Puedes decir algo en español?
12: Me gusta hablar contigo así.
0: Yo también. What was it like growing up in Kenya?
12: Normal.
0: What is the coolest thing about Mexico?
12: The food, the festivities, fireworks.
0: What?
12: What is this doing here?
0: No idea how that got there. Show us some moves. Be careful, though.
12: Something like that.
0: No spoiler alert. No. All right, if your life were a song, what would the title be?
12: I Did It My Way.
0: If you had a tattoo, what would it be and where?
12: An infinity sign between my fingers.
0: What's a book you plan on reading?
12: Bryan Stevenson's Just Mercy.
0: What's a book that positively shaped you?
12: Marianne Williamson's A Return to Love.
13: Lupita, you're a production assistant in Hollywood. What was that like?
12: I learned a lot about coffee.
13: Great. They're ready for you in the lobby.
12: Alrighty.
1: What's your favorite band of all time?
11: The Temptations.
1: Favorite living musician?
12: John Legend.
1: Favorite non-living musician?
12: Nina Simone.
1: What are your favorite lyrics?
12: It's my house and I live here.
1: All right, now more specifically, what are your favorite rap lyrics?
12: We want a lady in the street, but a freak in the bed.
1: Incredible.
9: Lupita, what's your favorite quote from Shakespeare?
12: Oh, 'tis pity 'tis true, but 'tis true.
9: I like that one too.
1: That's a coincidence. Do you have a nickname?
12: Yes.
1: You don't have to tell me. If you weren't an actress, what would you be doing?
12: I would be a massage therapist.
1: Who are you most surprised to learn is a fan of yours?
12: Prince.
1: What TV show would you love to make a cameo in?
12: Game of Thrones.
1: That's what everyone says.
12: Yeah.
1: All right, Lupita, on this laptop on the right, we have Reese Witherspoon doing a backflip in her 73-question interview.
11: Wow.
1: Wow is right. I need to ask you, how would you top that?
12: Ooh, well, I'd need a hula hoop.
1: I just happen to have one right here. It's great.
12: Resourceful.
1: Yep. All right.
12: Here.
1: What's your favorite holiday?
12: Thanksgiving in America, Christmas in Kenya, and El Día de los Muertos in Mexico.
1: That's very impressive, and now you're walking while doing that. Okay, what's the best first date idea?
12: Racquetball.
1: What advice would you give yourself at age 15?
12: Lose the beret.
1: Whoa. What's the best advice anyone's given you ever?
12: Don't sweat the small stuff.
1: Whoa!
12: That's not my fault.
1: First a lightsaber, now the rack.
12: Once again, with feeling.
1: Even better. What's the best advice that you would give a friend?
12: Don't sweat the small stuff.
1: What was it like growing up with five brothers and sisters?
12: Noisy.
1: How did your brother react to being in the most tweeted photo of all time?
12: He talked about it a lot and said, yo, yo, yo! Here, okay, now it's your turn.
1: Okay, fine, let's give it a try. All right, and there you go.
12: And go!
1: Okay, yeah, that was a lot of fun.
12: You didn't even try.
1: Hey, this thing is harder than it looks. What's a moment you felt most nervous?
12: Oh, when I moved to Mexico at 16, I was nervous about paying my bills.
1: What's the biggest difference between on stage and on camera?
12: The number of lines you have to know at once.
1: What is one role in Broadway play or musical that you would die to be in?
12: Nora in A Doll's House.
1: What did you learn the most in getting your MFA?
12: I learned how to cry on demand.
1: What's one thing you still have from your childhood?
12: A spoon.
1: What are you most excited about in life right now?
12: Spending time with my friends' babies.
1: What's the first thing that comes to mind when I say Whoopi Goldberg?
12: EGOT.
1: How about Steve McQueen?
12: Love.
1: How about J.J. Abrams?
12: Passion.
1: Second to last question, Lupita. Can you say anything about the new Star Wars movie coming out?
12: No.
1: Last question, Lupita.
12: Yeah?
1: Can you reconsider your answer to the second to last question?
12: No.
1: Give it a shot.
15: Lupita, they're ready for you in Anna's
12: office. Oh, good, good, good. Great. Oh, I have a question for you.
1: I don't normally do this, but okay.
12: Where is my bag?
1: Oh, right here.
12: Oh.
1: Nice catch.
15: Wow, what is this, football? Okay.
1: No, juicy. It isn't. All right, take care. Thanks, Lupita.
15: Cheers.
1: Bye-bye. Paper for her. Hey.
15: Were you stealing that?
1: No, I wasn't stealing.
15: I'm just kidding. Come on in.
1: Deepika, I am thrilled to be asking you 73 questions.
15: Yes.
1: And tell me, what brings you to New York City?
15: My first ever American Vogue cover shoot.
1: Wow. Congratulations.
15: Thank you.
1: And how often are you here?
15: Very often.
1: What's the first place you visit when you land in New York City?
15: Central Park.
1: Favorite restaurant in New York City?
15: ABC Kitchen.
1: When did you first ever come to New York City?
15: 1999, I think.
1: And where were you born?
15: Denmark, Copenhagen.
1: Do you speak any Danish?
15: One word is skål, which means cheers.
1: How many languages can you speak?
15: About six.
1: And where is home in India?
15: Mumbai.
1: Can you describe India in three adjectives?
15: Wow, warmth, diverse, and full of culture.
1: What do you love most about it?
15: Exactly that.
1: Now, if I only had 24 hours to spend in Mumbai, what should I do?
15: Walk around South Mumbai, eat a lot, and come visit me.
1: Done. And are there any similarities Mumbai has to New York?
15: Tons.
1: And what do you miss most about Mumbai and India when you're away?
15: Food and family.
1: I would love to go there one day.
15: Can I offer you something? Some water maybe?
1: Yeah, that'd be great. Thank you.
15: Come on.
1: Well, it's extremely cozy in here.
15: Thank you.
1: And growing up, what was your favorite Bollywood film of all time?
15: Ah, Mr. India.
1: Can you describe a typical day on a Bollywood film set?
15: A lot of hard work, a lot of fun, and great food.
1: Cinema or stage?
15: Cinema.
1: Drama or comedy? Thank you.
15: Drama.
1: Now I heard a rumor that you're an amazing dancer. Can you bust out a move for me right now?
15: Who told you that?
1: I'm not telling.
15: In a bit. I'm just warming up.
1: Okay, well, I'm not letting you off the hook. Now, as someone who has worked in both Bollywood and Hollywood, what would you say are the biggest similarities between the two places?
15: It's all the same.
1: What, if anything, surprised you about Hollywood?
15: How welcoming people were.
1: What director would you most like to work with?
15: Damien Chazelle.
1: If you can go back and star in any film, what would it be and why?
15: Titanic. To work with Leonardo DiCaprio.
1: Such a heartthrob. What would you say has been your most challenging film?
15: Padmaavat.
1: What's more competitive, professional badminton or professional modeling?
15: Professional badminton.
1: Was there anything you learned as an athlete that you found useful in your modeling and acting career?
15: A lot of things, but discipline.
1: What do you consider to be a life-changing moment in your career?
15: The movie I did, Cocktail.
1: Do you recall a specific moment when you realized that you can make a career in acting?
15: Yeah. I remember that.
1: Okay. And observing your multifaceted career path, do you see yourself pivoting towards something different again?
15: Production. Being a producer.
1: I love that. And what do you find most interesting about that?
15: I'll know soon.
1: And what's something interesting you're yet to try that you'd love to master?
15: I've already tried, but I'd love to master a headstand. Let me show you.
1: Okay. And you're gonna need the practice. On a scale of 1 to 10, just how busy are you at the moment?
15: 8.5.
1: What's your favorite way to unwind after a long day on set?
15: Binge watch and dinner.
1: Yeah. Perfect evening.
15: Oh, 1 second.
1: What is the one thing that you would consider yourself to be a master at?
15: Badminton?
1: I wonder who's at the door.
15: Hi.
11: Hi, delivery for you.
15: Thank you.
1: Those are lovely flowers.
15: Is this from you?
1: No.
15: I'm trying to make up for stealing the newspaper?
1: I would never do such a thing. Deepika, what's your most overused phrase?
15: Really?
1: And what would you say is your most overused emoji?
15: In a good way, the heart emoji.
1: What's a phrase you wish people would stop saying?
15: Hashtag.
1: What are you most excited about in 2019?
15: The film I'm going to start working on.
1: Now, you recently said...
15: One second. Do you want to come with me?
1: Yeah.
15: I'm going to place these upstairs.
1: Okay. You recently said in a GQ interview that you like to talk to flowers.
15: I do.
1: Okay. Show me.
15: Good morning.
1: If you were a flower, what flower would you be?
15: I'd love to be hydrangeas, white ones.
1: Now, judging by your Instagram, you're traveling so much.
15: Yes.
1: Where were you last?
15: In transit.
1: Obviously. What's one travel hack that you can share with me?
15: Hydration. Always hydrate.
1: What's a country you're desperate to visit that you haven't been to yet?
15: I've already been to, but I'd love to visit Mexico again.
1: If you could travel with any person as your guide, who would that person be? Living or dead?
15: I'd like to be the guide with Princess Diana.
1: Where would you guys go?
15: To India.
1: And what would you guys do?
15: Walk around, eat.
1: Sounds good.
15: Sorry, could you help me water the flowers, please?
1: Sure, no problem. Now, have you ever Googled yourself?
15: I'd love to say no, but yes.
1: And what's the first thing you thought of when you woke up this morning?
15: Sunshine.
1: Do you have any daily beauty routines or rituals?
15: Moisturize.
1: What's one product that you cannot go a day without wearing?
15: Sunscreen.
1: Who's your fashion icon?
15: Cliché, but Audrey Hepburn.
1: What are three things that every woman should own?
15: An amazing pair of jeans, an amazing white shirt, and the correct lingerie.
1: And what's the most extravagant thing that you've ever worn?
15: I'd say the pink Ashi Studio gown that I wore to Cannes in 2018.
1: I remember that one.
15: Yeah.
1: And I remember that Beyoncé chose to wear the same exact dress.
15: Yes.
1: And if you could wear one of Beyoncé's iconic outfits, which one would it be?
15: I'd want to steal all of her show costumes, to be honest.
1: You were recently named one of Time 100's most influential people.
15: Yes.
1: How did that feel?
15: I have to admit, I did feel a small sense of achievement.
1: And you chose to share your experience of living with depression. How did it feel to speak about that for the first time?
15: Very liberating.
1: What was your motivation to do that?
15: To destigmatize mental illness.
1: What do you think the most common misconception is about depression?
15: That it won't happen to anyone.
1: What's your life mantra?
15: Live, love, and love.
1: What does feminism mean to you?
15: equality.
1: How do you feel about where feminism is currently in India?
15: It's in a great place, but we still have a long way to go.
1: If you could have a debate with anyone in the world, who would it be?
15: Little children, because they're so innocent.
1: Oh, and what would it be about?
15: About how they're so cute and why they should ever grow up.
1: What's the most beautiful place that you've ever seen?
15: The Maldives.
1: What's the best concert that you've ever been to?
15: Coldplay in Berlin.
1: Now, Deepika, we're towards the end of this interview, and I believe we talked about you showing me some dance moves.
15: Yes, you remembered. Okay, hold on one second.
1: Okay. What's your favorite color to wear?
15: White.
1: What's your go-to karaoke song?
15: Any Mariah Carey song.
1: What's your biggest pet peeve?
15: Lies.
1: What's your worst habit?
15: I think I clean up too much.
1: What show are you binge-watching right now?
15: Ozark.
1: How would you describe your sense of humor?
15: Honest.
1: What's the best advice you've received from your parents?
15: To be honest.
1: What's something you've learned to love with age?
15: To be authentic.
1: That's important.
15: Hold on.
1: Okay.
15: Ready?
1: I'm ready. Let's do it. Oh my gosh. Okay. You show me.
15: Bollywood beats flossing. Blossing.
1: You better trademark that. All right, I'm out of here.
15: Bye.
11: Sorry, I don't want any. Oh, it's you.
1: Hi, Derek.
11: Come on in.
1: Thanks for having me over. I'm here to ask you 73 questions.
11: Well, I only have 9 answers, so I guess I'm gonna need more.
1: So how long have you lived here?
11: Actually, I only winter here. My summer place is upstairs.
1: What's the first thing you thought of when you woke up this morning?
11: I must have fallen asleep.
1: What's the best part about living in New York?
11: The diversity. You have really good-looking people and also very attractive people.
1: What are 3 words to describe living in New York?
11: Hustle, bustle, and.
1: How do you feel about Brooklyn?
11: I really hope they find a cure.
1: How often do you take the subway?
11: Hardly ever. Sandwiches are a gateway to cake.
1: What's on your mind right now?
11: Pass.
1: Can I get a tour?
11: Sure.
1: Perfect. What's your favorite holiday?
11: Well, my faith is very important to me, so I'd have to say my birthday.
1: What's your favorite season?
11: Spring. No, salt. No. Autumn.
1: Who are you wearing right now?
11: Oh, this isn't a person. It's a velveteen Napoleon jacket. By the way, this is my actual skull.
1: Oh, it's like a model?
11: Nope.
1: Okay. What's your favorite country to visit?
11: I've always adored Tribeca.
1: Where would you spend retirement?
11: Models don't retire. They get turned into glue. It's better that way.
1: What's your spirit animal?
11: I don't believe in using animals for their spirits, only for their fur. Come on in.
1: Don't mind if I do. Wow, you have a lot of exercise equipment.
11: That's not a question. What is this, 73 statements?
1: Sorry, do you have a lot of exercise equipment?
11: Better, and no, I don't.
1: How do you keep it smelling so fresh in here?
11: I had my sweat glands removed. Any sweating you see me do is through a surrogate.
1: You have a surrogate sweater?
11: No, I hate cardigans. They make me look hippie. Oh, hey guys, nice spinning.
16: Thanks, Derek.
1: Who's the last person you texted?
11: The woman who does all my texting. I want to say Rachel.
1: What's your favorite website?
11: That's kind of up to the spider.
1: Fair enough. Are you on Instagram?
11: Do I look like I'm on Instagram? I've always tested clean.
1: What's your favorite app?
11: Probably Instagram.
1: You have a really nice bedroom, Derek. Who's a notable person who's shared this bed with you?
11: Well, I don't like to name names, but Carly Claus.
1: The model Carly Claus?
11: No, Carly Claus.
1: Okay. What's your favorite TV show of all time?
11: Ooh, that one with the lizard who sells insurance.
1: What's your favorite movie of all time?
11: The one with the dinosaurs. Best Exotic Marigold Hotel. That was really scary.
1: How about a movie that made you cry?
11: 12 Years a Slave. Brad Pitt's highlights were just so perfect.
1: Who's your favorite Disney character?
11: Walt.
1: What's your favorite musical of all time?
11: Oh, Hamilton. It's this hip-hop musical about the man who wrote the Emancipation Declaration. You know, the one who invented electrolysis with the kite.
1: How would you describe your relationship with Hansel?
11: Probably with words. Oh, hey, Aaron Heatherton. Nice spinning.
17: Thanks, Derek.
1: What's the last hobby you picked up?
11: Knitting. My brows.
1: Do you have any pets?
11: I have a schnoodle named Carl Doggerfeld and a cockapoo named Bark Jacobs.
1: Oh, like Mark Jacobs?
11: Oh my God, yes.
1: If you could moonlight as another profession, what would it be?
11: Probably something where I could wear clothes and walk down a runway.
1: What are you reading right now?
11: The teleprompter.
1: What's the last book that you read?
11: I was told these were gonna be softballs.
1: Sorry. Who would you like to have dinner with, living or dead?
11: Living, definitely.
1: Derek, why do you keep clothes racks with the exercise machines?
11: This is an exercise machine. I just did 4 reps. I'll get another set in before I do my cardio. Thanks, Sarah.
1: What's an accessory that you've had for ages?
11: Accessory? That's the name of my pet monkey.
1: What is an item of clothing that you've had for the longest?
11: I once owned a single thong for 3 weeks.
1: What makes you smile the most?
11: Tickling. Ooh, stop! Stop! Stop! Hey, Zoe Kravitz.
16: Hey, Derek. Hey, what would you say is the greatest fashion trend of all time?
11: I'll probably get a lot of flack for this, but I'm gonna say clothes. And could you please take your feet off the couch? Don't think Lenny's not gonna hear about that!
1: If you could have one superpower, what would it be?
11: The power to understand things.
2: Hey, Derek.
11: Oh, hey, girls. You're up early, it's only 4:00.
1: Hey, do you mind if I do some reps on one of these machines?
11: No, these are reserved for Anna when she comes.
1: Huh, what is your favorite drink?
11: Water with a lemon slice.
1: What's your favorite food?
11: Water with a lime slice.
1: What's your guilty pleasure?
11: Water with a cucumber slice.
1: Favorite dessert?
11: Carrots.
1: Jell-O or pudding?
11: For food or for sex?
1: Coffee or tea?
11: No, thank you.
1: Least favorite food?
11: Solids.
1: What do we got in this fridge over here?
11: Let's take a look.
1: I'm
11: so bad.
1: What are your favorite curse words?
11: Oh, the ones that turn you into a frog until a princess kisses you. Nice pruning, guys.
10: Thanks, Derek.
1: If you could play one instrument, what would it be?
11: Tambourine.
1: What's your favorite color?
11: I don't see race, but probably Chinese.
1: What's the best way to decompress?
11: Kale colonic, no question.
1: How much time do you spend looking at yourself in this?
11: Only 3 or 4 minutes. Out of every 10. It's kind of like interval training.
1: What is your all-time favorite look?
11: Looks are like children. There's always one favorite. Right now, it's called Bitcoin.
1: Can we see Bitcoin?
11: No, it's completely virtual, but it's very valuable. I don't really understand it.
1: What was one thing you wish you knew when you were in high school?
11: All the numbers and letters stuff.
1: What was your favorite subject in school?
11: Hair.
1: Least favorite?
11: Learning.
16: Derek, can I use the pool?
11: I can't answer your question. I'm busy answering questions.
1: What's the coolest thing about being a model?
11: The chance to give back to the less attractive.
1: What's the hardest part about being a model?
11: All the chafing. There's a lot of chafing going on out there, and nobody wants to talk about it. Let's begin the conversation.
1: And we're moving right along. So what's your favorite cocktail?
11: The one with Tom Cruise, the live-action one.
1: Do you have a favorite painter?
11: The guy who did my loft last year was pretty good, but a little pricey. Hey, Shepherd Fairy! I told you, no doing your graffitis on the inside.
17: You let Banksy do it.
11: Wait, I just asked him a question. Does that count? And if so, does this count? How do I stop asking questions? How do I get out of this loop? Am I going to die?
1: You're gonna be fine. If there's one thing missing in your life right now, what is it?
11: I could really use another cell phone charger.
1: What advice would you give yourself at age 15?
11: Apply blush to the apple of your cheeks. It'll give them more depth. But we can't go back in time, can we?
1: What's your New Year's resolution for 2016?
11: I can't think 5 years ahead.
1: What are you doing tomorrow?
11: Getting my eyebrows lifted, my ears pinned, and my belly button removed. But then I'm gonna take some me time.
1: So you ready for the last question?
11: I literally thought you'd never ask.
1: How can I become a model?
11: Believe in yourself, never give up, and call Dr. Shapiro and ask for the Apollo package.
1: Oh, thanks, Derek. Well, we've gotten through 73 questions.
11: Well, I hope I'm not a suspect anymore. Good luck, officer. I hope you find your man.
1: Yeah. Thanks, Derek. Emily Blunt.
18: Hello, Joe. Get out of here, Sam.
1: Here we are for your 73-question interview. Can't wait. And first of all, if I may be blunt, why are you here on the Vogue floor?
18: So Anna is in Europe for the week, and she's asked me to take over the offices for her.
1: Big shoes to fill.
18: I know. Come with me.
1: Do you like living in New York City?
18: I do. I love it.
1: Okay. Where'd you grow up?
18: I grew up in London.
19: What do you miss most about England when in America?
18: Oh, the irreverence, probably.
19: What do you miss most about America when in England?
18: The enthusiasm.
19: Is there anything New York has over London?
18: Pizza, better pizza.
20: Emily, your Starbucks.
18: Thank you, Jesse.
20: You're welcome.
18: Bit cold, never mind.
19: What's the best part about being on set?
18: Oh, the camaraderie.
19: Would you ever consider writing?
18: Maybe.
19: What about directing?
18: Maybe.
19: Who's a director you love to work with, but you haven't had the chance yet?
18: Alfonso Cuarón, call me.
19: What do you look for in a script these days?
18: I look for sophistication, intrigue, surprise, nothing derivative.
19: What's the biggest misconception about being an actress?
18: That we take longer in hair and makeup than the boys. Not true.
19: Can you finish this sentence for me? Hollywood
18: yes.
19: of the future looks like...
18: more hopeful.
19: Do you ever rewatch your old films?
18: I do not.
19: Why?
18: Because I'll just pick them apart. Did you see what I did here? This is how official
19: yep,
18: this job
19: those
18: is.
19: Are definitely official documents. What's the wildest thing you've ever done in your life?
18: I went scuba diving with sharks.
19: Didn't Zac Efron do the same thing?
18: No, he didn't.
19: What's something you didn't expect about motherhood?
18: That I'm really good at multitasking.
19: Can you tell me your favorite joke?
18: I don't like jokes. In fact, I hate jokes, so don't. Let's not do that.
19: All right, well, knock, knock.
18: No, please, please, please, please.
19: No, I mean the door.
18: Oh, the door.
20: Flowers.
18: Flowers.
19: Oh, how nice.
18: For me, sort of romantic and
19: yeah.
18: lovely.
19: What's a TV show you love to make a cameo in?
18: Shark Tank.
19: Oh, sharks. If you had a podcast...
18: sharks again.
19: If you had a podcast, what would it be about?
18: Probably about home decorating or something like
19: mm-hmm.
18: that. Yeah.
19: Who would you ask 73 questions if
18: Ooh,
19: you had the chance?
18: Keith Richards. Namely, how are you still alive?
19: Okay, so who sent these flowers?
18: I don't know, but isn't this so romantic?
19: Romantic, yeah.
18: So many congratulations on your new appointment. Love from... Mum. Anyway, move on.
19: What was your favorite scene to shoot in The Devil Wears Prada?
18: I like the one where I was really, really, really sick.
19: Okay, what did you learn about fashion from working on the film?
18: Just be more fierce and wild. I learned that from Patricia Field, our costume designer.
19: On average, how many times has your husband seen the film?
18: I would say a solid 23 times.
19: And speaking of John, how long have you guys been married for?
18: Been married for 8 years.
19: Is it true John cried hearing you sing for the first time?
18: He did.
19: Is it true you unknowingly matchmade at your own wedding?
18: I did. I matchmade my sister with Stanley Tucci, who wormed his way into the family.
19: Stanley Tucci? Isn't he just the best?
18: He is the best guy.
19: If you could go on a double date with any couple, living or dead, who would it be?
18: Oh, Rob Marshall and John DeLuca.
19: Now, you and John were amazing in A Quiet Place, and it was terrifying. What was your gut immediate reaction upon reading the title?
18: The title, I thought, oh, what a sweet sort of quiet living room drama. I was wrong. So wrong.
19: In honoring John's Boston roots,
18: yes.
19: Can you tell me something in your thickest Boston accent?
18: Oh, I'm going to butcher it. All right. Good for you, Joe, with your wicked awesome questions and your fancy job and your Vogue offices.

0: I did. I had a severe stutter as a child, and when I was in character, I tended to speak fluently.
1: Okay, and if you weren't acting, what would you have pursued in your life?
0: I kind of wanted to be a translator for the UN because I was quite good at Spanish. Not anymore.
1: What's the hardest thing you've ever had to do for a role?
0: For a role, I had to learn a martial art called Krav Maga for Edge of Tomorrow.
1: Ooh.
0: It's quite intense.
1: Okay, can you show me a move from Krav
0: Maga? Let me show you a move.
1: Yeah.
0: You can grab someone by the back of their head and sort of knee them repeatedly in the privates. Does some damage. Michelle, what do we got?
2: Some locations for our next shoot.
0: Looks a bit dull, doesn't it? Was it in, where is this?
2: Paris.
0: Paris. Not so dull suddenly. I'm going to go with this one. This one, scrap the rest.
1: Are you a morning person or night person?
0: I'm a morning person. Look at these pants.
1: Wow, those are...
0: Come on, why not?
1: Those are very red pants.
0: Wow.
1: Kids or puppies?
0: I will say puppies because I'm allergic to cats.
1: What's your current obsession?
0: Pinterest.
1: What are you pinning these days?
0: I'm pinning light fixtures and wood paneled walls.
1: Okay. Who's the most impressive person in the world?
0: Oh, I cannot believe you just asked me that question.
1: Why?
0: Because it's just too difficult. Hello, Talia. What do you got?
3: What do you think?
0: Ooh, no. Boring. No color. Now hang that up. Don't just fling it anywhere.
1: Ooh.
0: I'm just kidding. I'm just kidding.
1: How do you become Mary Poppins?
0: Mary Poppins? You've got to practice your turnout like this.
1: Is that right?
0: See, it's quite hard for someone as unflexible as me.
1: Huh.
0: Ooh, see, this is what people in fashion do. They just tend to sort of do stuff like this.
1: With Mary Poppins, how did you feel on your first day of shooting?
0: Terrified.
1: Did you watch the original in preparation?
0: I did not, so as not to get more terrified.
1: Okay, now you're not on social media.
0: I'm not.
1: Why?
0: Because I just don't think it's an organic fit for me. I'm a bit of a dinosaur.
1: Well, if you did have a Twitter account, what would your handle be?
0: What's a handle?
4: Emily.
0: Yes.
4: I have James Corden on line
0: one. Ooh, no. He can definitely wait.
1: Who's your dream co-star?
0: Leonardo DiCaprio.
1: Dream duet partner.
0: Duet partner? Louis Armstrong.
1: Dream ensemble cast.
0: Dream ensemble cast. Okay, let's do it. Benicio del Toro, Dwayne Johnson, Sienna Miller, Emily Mortimer, Ryan Reynolds, Blake Lively, me, cast it, let's do it. It's gonna be huge.
1: It's gonna be huge.
0: Yeah.
1: If your life was a musical, what would the title be?
0: Dance, who cares what you look like? Ian, what do we have?
5: Big question, which bells?
0: It's a tough call, they're both so different. I'm sorry, who asked her?
1: What's it gonna be, Emily?
0: I'm gonna have to call a friend here.
1: Okay. What's been the most rewarding trip you've ever taken?
0: Rewarding? I would say Bhutan, hiking through Bhutan.
1: What's a country you wish to visit?
0: I would love to go to Brazil. Hi, Stan.
6: Emily, what a surprise.
0: Stanley, I know, how are you?
6: Fine, thank you, fine, thank you.
0: Good, I have a very important question for you. Are you ready?
6: Yeah, go ahead.
0: Which one?
6: I don't really know. You know, I don't know too much about fashion. I only played someone who did, and it was completely, it's fake, it was fake.
0: Right, you are very unstylish, goodbye. No.
1: So, blue?
0: Oh, no, cerulean.
1: Best way to decompress.
0: Don't miss out the cerulean. Best way to decompress?
1: Yep.
0: Best way to decompress, I do transcendental meditation every day, although if I had these shoes, I would not need to do that because they are happy-making shoes.
1: They really are. How would you describe your personal style?
0: I would say sort of tomboyish, urban-ish, kind of. Who knows?
1: What's something you don't go a day without wearing?
0: Lip balm.
1: What's been the most extravagant thing you've ever worn?
0: Probably some jewelry that I didn't actually own.
1: And what's something that you wish you really hadn't worn?
0: Oh, I don't think I looked very good at the Devil Wears Prada premiere. My dress was all wrinkly and it was a mistake.
1: Okay, can you name the best designer who has ever lived?
0: Oh, McQueen.
1: Good choice.
0: McQueen. Do you think McQueen would like me to wear this hat with one of his dresses?
1: Totally, it's an equestrian chic.
0: I know, it's very British though, right?
1: Yeah, it looks good. If you could raid someone's closet, who would it be?
0: Blakey Lively's.
1: Must have beauty product.
0: I love Dior mascaras.
1: What's the best beauty advice you've ever received?
0: Get off that sunbed. Stop tanning. Oh, look.
1: Tucci?
0: Hi, Anna.
1: Anna.
7: Emily, hi. How did it go today?
0: It went wonderfully well, thank you.
7: Well, I can't think of anyone that would be better for the part than you.
0: Thank you, Anna. Is there anything else I can do for you?
7: No, that's all.
0: I've been waiting for that moment.
1: All right, Emily, last question. How do you think this interview went?
0: I think it went really well. But next time, bore someone else with your questions.
1: Yeah, but I thought this was going well.
0: Just kidding. It's not even my line.
8: Bye.
9: Hey, Kay.
8: Hello.
9: How are you?
8: Good, how are you? Thank you. You have an accordion player in your hallway.
9: I had no idea. That's awesome. I'm just going to ask you 73 questions. Have a seat.
8: Okay.
9: How are you feeling these days?
8: Nervous to

0: answer 73 questions so quickly.
1: What's the best thing that happened to you this year?
0: I was given an Irish red setter.
1: What's the best thing that happened to you this month?
0: My company is launching.
1: What's the best thing that happened to you today?
0: I have shoes that look like everlasting gobstoppers.
1: What's the best thing ever?
0: Pianos.
1: What's your favorite season?
0: Fall.
1: Favorite holiday?
0: I love every holiday.
1: What's your best Halloween costume?
0: One that you make with your two hands.
1: Would you ever live anywhere besides the East Coast?
0: Paris.
1: Which Sex and the City character do you identify with most?
0: Mostly the men.
1: Blake, do you like surprises?
0: Yes.
1: I got one for you in the kitchen. Let's go.
0: Okay. Wow. I don't think I dressed for this.
1: That's all right. What's the biggest surprise you've ever had?
0: My mom brought home a child from a yard sale once. True story.
1: What's the surprise that made you cry?
0: Stubbing my toe.
1: What's the best surprise you planned for someone?
0: A collection of short stories written by loved ones for my husband.
1: What's your favorite plot twist?
0: Vertigo.
1: If you could do a flash mob, where would it be?
0: In a pool, synchronized swimming. Is that my surprise?
1: I asked the questions, Blake.
0: Oh, boy. Okay. Well, I'm checking it out anyway.
1: Do you like cupcakes?
0: Oh, yes.
1: Do you usually bake cupcakes?
0: Yes, they're much better baked than raw.
1: Do you want to decorate some cupcakes?
0: Yes.
1: How often do you bake?
0: Too often.
1: What's your favorite dessert?
0: Chocolate souffle.
1: Is there a dessert you don't like?
0: There's no such thing.
1: Cake or pie?
0: Cake.
1: What's your favorite bakery?
0: My home. My husband has coined it the Blakery.
1: What's the coolest thing about Canada?
0: Jeff, Pat, and Terry.
1: Just letting you know there are cherries in the fridge, but what's your favorite food?
0: Is that a hint? Chocolate souffle. Oh, wait, I already said that. Melted cheese.
1: What's your least favorite food?
0: Sea urchin.
1: What's your favorite condiment?
0: Mayonnaise.
1: It's brunch. What do you eat?
0: Unless icing counts as a condiment. Eggs Benedict.
1: It's 4 a.m. on a Saturday night. What would you eat?
0: Cookies, because the only reason I would be awake at 4 a.m. on a Saturday night is because I'm baking them.
1: You are stuck on an island. You can pick one food to eat forever without getting tired of it. What would you eat?
0: Truffle pappardelle from Scalia Nutella.
2: Tell me your favorite color.
0: Pink.
2: Can you answer that again now that this is a question?
0: Pink.
1: Least favorite color?
0: There's no such thing because every color informs the others.
1: What kind of lip gloss do you use?
0: Color Riche.
1: What color dress did you wear to your prom?
0: Coral.
1: Blow dry or air dry?
0: Air dry.
1: Would you ever cut your hair short?
0: I did by accident recently, but only on one side, which was very unfortunate.
1: Who is your fashion icon?
0: My mama.
1: What's three things in your purse you cannot live without?
0: My cell phone, my credit card, and my passport, just in case.
1: Favorite superhero?
0: The Green Lantern.
1: Really, really, really nice artwork you have going on there.
0: Thank you.
1: Who is your favorite painter?
0: Travis Louis and Sage Juan.
1: What do you see in this decoration?
0: My father.
1: Let's bring these to the dining room. I am going to make some coffee.
0: Okay.
1: Who is a person you'd love to have coffee with?
0: Alan Watts, but he's dead, so that's not possible.
1: Who's an historical figure you'd love to have coffee with?
0: Eleanor Roosevelt.
1: How do you like your coffee?
0: I like hot chocolate, so in the trash.
1: What do you usually order at Starbucks?
0: Do people go to Starbucks these days?
1: 7 questions from now, a man will appear through that window and ask you something about homemaking. Is that okay with you?
0: That's creepy, but okay.
1: Who was the last person you texted?
0: My sister.
1: Who's the last person you tweeted?
0: I don't have Twitter.
1: iPhone or Android?
0: iPhone.
1: Vine or YouTube?
0: Vine.
1: Twitter or Instagram?
0: I still don't have Twitter since 2 questions ago.
1: Oh, I forgot. Who should everyone be following right now?
0: The leader, wherever he may go.
3: Hey, I'm purchasing a pre-war one-bedroom apartment for my girlfriend, okay. And I want to know, are we going to do carpet or wooden hard wooden floors?
0: You should do wood floors, but you should check, because it's a pre-war building, if the existing floors below are still there, because they're always more awesome.
3: Some good info. Oh, great cupcake.
0: His mother did not love him well.
1: Blake, have you had anything besides cupcakes stolen from you?
0: My freedom after I murdered that man for stealing my cupcakes.
1: Favorite country to visit?
0: France.
1: Last country you visited?
0: Canada.
1: Country you wish to visit?
0: Japan.
1: What was your first pet?
0: A dog.
1: What was your first pet's name?
0: 405 after the freeway.
1: Favorite Classy. Disney animal?
0: Remy from Ratatouille.
1: Kittens or puppies?
0: Puppies.
1: What's your spirit animal?
0: Mickey Mouse.
1: That was question 63.
0: Okay.
1: Yep, time to go.
0: Are you kicking me out?
1: Maybe. You said it.
0: You boys are very rude in here.
1: What are you doing tomorrow?
0: I am decorating for a summer barbecue I'm having this weekend.
1: What are you most excited about in life right now?
0: Oh, I'm so excited about my company that I'm launching.
1: What's your favorite movie?
0: Wizard of Oz.
1: Movie you laughed the hardest through?
0: Shawshank Redemption.
1: If you could sing a duet with someone, who would it be?
0: An unplugged microphone.
1: If your life was a song, what would the title be?
0: Victory Lap, for those people that believe you get to live multiple lives.
1: A book you read because everyone else was reading it?
0: Harry Potter.
1: Best gift you've ever received?
0: A video of all the people that had made an impact in my life for my birthday from my husband.
1: Last gift you gave a friend?
0: A hug?
1: Oh, thank you so much. And one last question.
0: Okay.
1: Did you forget something?
0: Oh, wow. Your father. Thank you.
1: Thanks, Blake.
0: Or my father. Whose father?
1: I don't know.
0: Are we brother, sister?
1: Yeah.
2: Okay. And there he is. Just 2 days before Wimbledon. This is so crazy. Should I just interrupt him? I mean, there's so many rules here. I'm not sure. Okay, here we go.
1: Roger!
4: Hey! How are you doing, Joe?
1: I'm doing great. Thanks for making the time to slip in a quick 73-question interview.
4: Not going to miss it.
1: This is going to be great. So how are you feeling about the tournament?
4: Feeling great. So happy that it's Wimbledon time again. I love this place.
1: Good. Can you walk me through how you start your days right now?
4: It's pretty relaxed, actually. It's all about recovery and coming into the tournament, you know, with loads of energy. That's my plan.
1: Okay. Can you show me what makes a perfect serve?
4: Okay. Let's perfect serve is... I think it's all in the toss, really.
1: Mm-hmm.
4: It's the only shot we actually do control. Everything else, we have to react to the opponent. So here we go. Up, jump, hope it lands in.
1: You make it look pretty easy. All right, can you demonstrate an extremely difficult and technical thing I probably won't understand?
4: Maybe overhead on the backhand side. It hardly ever happens. And when it does, you lunge back, jump up, can't see the opponent anymore. You try to connect, and you hope for the best.
1: Okay, what do you consider to be your signature shot?
4: My slice, maybe my forehand.
1: And why don't you have a two-handed backhand?
4: Because all my heroes had one-handers, so I had no choice.
1: Do you get attached to your racket?
4: I do. I love my racket, and it's the extension of my arm, and it does all the magic for me, so yeah.
1: All right, now what's your favorite part about playing at Wimbledon?
4: It's history and tradition.
1: And how would you describe playing at center court?
4: It's, I think, a dream come true for every tennis player to play there.
1: Can we check it out?
4: Let's go.
1: All right, great. And, whoa, I am destroying you at tennis around that scoreboard right there.
4: What is going on? What have you done? And why are you asking questions and not playing at Wimbledon?
1: Does your family have any nicknames for you?
4: Yeah, they call me Rog, and in Swiss German, Rocci.
1: Okay, what's the most Swiss thing about you?
4: That I'm a chocoholic, if that's something.
1: Yes, it is.
4: Okay.
1: What languages do you speak?
4: I speak Swiss German, German, English, and French.
1: Do you have any favorite expressions in these languages?
4: I like allez in French, come on in English, and komm jetzt in Swiss German on the tennis court.
1: We got some ball boys and ball girls.
4: Hey!
5: Hey!
4: How's everything? All good? Nice to see you all.
1: Hey, guys.
4: And they're having strawberries and cream.
5: Do you want one?
4: Sure.
1: Roger, what's up with the strawberries and cream here?
4: I don't know, it's a Wimbledon thing.
1: Okay.
4: What is it? Do you know?
5: Tradition.
1: Now, I heard you started your career as a ball boy, is that right?
4: Yes, I was like them. I was about 12 years old at my home tournament in Basel. I did it for 2 years, it was great, I loved it.
1: How many hours a day at age 12 were you playing?
4: 2 hours every second day, I'd say.
1: Wow, and versus how many hours today?
4: Between 0 and 4. I gotta save my energy sometimes.
1: Who was your tennis idol growing up?
4: Boris Becker, Stefan Edberg, and Pete Sampras.
1: When did you first realize you were really, really good at tennis?
4: Well, in the juniors, I thought I was good. And then when I beat Pete Sampras here in 2001, I felt like I knew I was good. It's so wrong to say that. Oh, my God.
1: Now, is it true your mom was a tennis coach?
4: Yeah, a little bit. She didn't really coach me, though.
1: Okay. Well, what's the best piece of advice that she gave you?
4: Never let the ball bounce twice.
1: Oh, okay.
4: Makes sense. So simple, right?
1: Yeah.
4: Just run after that ball all the time.
1: Sure.
4: It's like a dog.
1: And what advice would you give these guys here?
4: I love your tennis, but then work hard, and what else can I tell you guys? Dream big. You know, sometimes we don't dream big enough that it's possible because we think there is barriers and stuff. You're going to go for it and do it full on.
6: That's wonderful advice.
4: Yeah. Have them. See you later, guys. Take care. Nice to see you.
6: Roger, grass or clay?
4: Grass, of course.
6: Forehand or backhand?
4: Forehand.
6: Spin or flat?
4: Spin.
6: What TV show are you obsessed with at the moment?
4: None really. I used to love Prison Break. That was so cool.
6: Who's your style icon?
4: Tom Ford.
6: What are you wearing when you're feeling your best?
4: I mean, the suit's good, but a bathing suit and a t-shirt on a beach somewhere.
6: What's the most memorable thing that you've ever worn?
4: Met Gala, I wore a tuxedo from Gucci with a diamond-encrusted sort of a cobra on the back. That was pretty sick.
6: What do you do on your off days?
4: Nothing. I just take it easy, run around with the kids. Hey!
7: Hey, Roger. Francesco Lasmere.
4: Merci, c'est sympa. Ciao, ciao.
6: What's the best fashion advice you've ever received?
4: You wear the clothes, not the clothes wear you. And Anna once told me, when I asked her if I should wear the dark suit or the light suit for the evening, she said, the dark suit, of course, Roger. I was like, of course.
6: That's pretty good advice, right?
4: I don't know who's best.
6: What's something about yourself that you think a lot of people wouldn't know?
4: I don't know. I feel like I've done so many interviews. I really feel like people know everything by now.
6: All right, now you have identical twins. Now be honest with me. Do you ever get them confused?
4: I used to sometimes if I couldn't see their face right away, but nowadays I'm a pro, of course. I can't tell them apart.
6: What lessons have you learned from your kids?
4: Patience and snuggling again. It's been the best.
6: That's so sweet. And what do you hope your kids learn from you?
4: Everything. I want to teach them everything I know and more. I love them so much.
6: That's wonderful.
4: All right. Hello. Nice to see you.
6: Roger, out of all the places you play in the world, what's the craziest location?
4: I played on the Jungfraujoch, top of Europe, in Switzerland, on a mountain with Lindsey Vonn. And I guess Centre Court Wimbledon, of course.
6: And here we are in the clubhouse. We finally made
4: it.
6: I can't believe I'm here right now. And look at the trophies.
4: This is the one.
6: Roger, get right next to that. Look at that.
4: So good.
6: It's so beautiful.
4: So close, so far.
6: And you have 8 of these things.
4: Yeah, I do.
6: Where do you keep all of them?
4: I have a big trophy cabinet at home, but we always have space for one more. I tell you that.
6: I can imagine. What Wimbledon tradition do you look forward to the most?
4: I think it's wonderful to have the centre court be opened up by the defending champion at 1 o'clock on Monday.
6: Do you remember the first professional tournament you played?
4: Of course, Gstaad 98, after I won the juniors here actually at Wimbledon the week before.
6: Wow. What's the most surprising moment in your career?
4: Surprising moment. I truly believe becoming world number one and winning all the titles that I did is crazier than any dream I ever had about my career. I never thought I was going to be this successful.
6: What's your most prized memorabilia?
4: The net of my 2009 Wimbledon final against my good friend Andy Roddick.
6: There you go. Would you consider tennis your favorite sport to watch?
4: Yes, and football and basketball. I love basketball. It's cool.
6: And growing up, you also played soccer, right?
4: I did.
6: What made you choose tennis over soccer?
4: I didn't want to blame the goalie, in all honesty. I wanted to blame myself, and maybe that is what made me pick tennis. Thankfully, I did.
6: What's the biggest challenge as an athlete that you didn't appreciate when you started?
4: I was incredibly homesick in the beginning, jet lag, and all the interviews. Couldn't trust journalists in the beginning, and then little by little, I actually started enjoying interviews. That's why I'm talking to you right now.
6: I'm so lucky to be here. And Roger, how do you want to be remembered?
4: As a good guy for tennis, philanthropic, and I don't know, good tennis player maybe, I don't know.
6: Now, I've been told that you enjoy ice cream before a match, is that right?
4: What? Pre-match ice cream? I have loads afterwards, but not before.
6: And here's a wall of champions.
4: Oh,
6: that's a lot of Federer right there.
4: Yeah.
6: Almost takes up half of the space. But in 2019, you're going to want to make it, what, 9 times on this board, right?
4: Yes. 8's great. It's actually my favorite number, but 9 has a better sound to it.
6: Now, can you point to the win that was the most memorable?
4: 2003.
6: Why?
4: It's my first one.
6: There you go.
4: It's like I thought that was it. I achieved my dream, winning Wimbledon. It was epic.
6: And I heard that they engraved these pretty quickly when you win?
4: Yeah, so apparently even the trophy. So you hold it up in the air, and it's already got your trophy engraved, and you walk out of this court that you win just back here.
6: Wow.
4: You look to your right, and bang, winner 2019, and the name.
6: Can you actually tell me something really quick about Mr. Rafael Nadal?
4: What would you like to know? He's an intense guy on the court. He's super honest and open off the court, and he's got a heart of gold. He's also going to help me with my foundation again next year. We're going to try to break the record for most attendance in Cape Town in South Africa for my foundation. I'm so looking forward to it. So thank you, Rafa.
6: Amazing. Now, I sense Center Court is right beyond these doors over here.
4: It is.
6: Right?
4: Want to have a look?
6: Let's take a look.
4: All right, let's go.
6: All right. Now, hopefully, it's everything that I hoped and dreamed. Here we
4: go. After you.
6: This is so cool. Roger, do you have any pre-match rituals or superstitions?
4: I am not superstitious at all, actually, funny enough.
6: What kind of music would you probably be listening to before a match?
4: I don't usually, but maybe something relaxing, funny enough.
6: And the grand moment. This is incredible. Wow, look at this.
4: So nice.
6: What do you say to yourself before you walk on this grass?
4: Come on, Roger, you got this. Go for it. Enjoy it. Let's go.
6: Do you think I can walk out on the grass with you?
4: I mean, for me it's okay, but maybe you gotta ask Neil.
7: No.
6: What's your favorite memory playing here?
4: Winning my first Wimbledon, or maybe beating Pete Sampras here in 2001.
6: Okay, Roger, you're here. It's match point. What is that experience like?
4: You hear a pin drop when you're about to serve. Nobody's talking. It's amazing. You hear a cough, maybe, and then it just crowd erupts when you win the point.
6: Who's the first person you look out for in the crowd?
4: I want to feel the vibe, see how into the crowd is, how much they're into it, and then I check my team if they're all seated already, maybe, and umpire and opponent, you know.
6: And you have stiff competition. Who's the player that you dread playing the most?
4: Rafa Nadal.
6: Who's your favorite player to play against?
4: Rafa Nadal.
6: And who do you want a rematch with?
4: Maybe Del Potro US Open final in 2009.
6: You have a strategy called fire and ice. What does this mean?
4: So I think you gotta have fire in the belly, wanting to win every point. You give it your absolute best, and the ice in the veins for me is basically you're so focused in the most important moments. You are so calm and so composed. That's what it is.
6: Now, prepping for a first round match versus prepping for a final match, what changes?
4: Well, there should be none, but, you know, sometimes you get a bit nervous. You do.
6: So how nervous do you get before matches?
4: I think it's the amount of butterflies you feel in the belly that makes a difference.
6: Mental exhaustion or physical, what's harder to overcome?
4: I'd say mental, just as hard to sometimes be picked up. It's not always easy to stay positive.
6: Serve and volley or power baseline?
4: Bit of both.
6: Footwork or strokes, which is harder to nail?
4: Footwork is easier to perfect. I feel like strokes are maybe more talent involved.
6: And last question, Roger. Question number 73. How does surviving Bear Grylls compare to surviving Wimbledon?
4: a bit different. A Bear Grylls show, I did freeze and I peed over the fire. I didn't do that here, you know, at Wimbledon. And Bear Grylls was actually sitting over there in the Royal Box with the Royals attending the finals. And my team was sitting over there with my lovely wife.
6: Wow.
4: A wonderful moment.
6: All right, well, that concludes the interview. I'm going to leave with a message from a special guest.
4: Okay.
6: Here she is now.
8: Hello, Roger. This is Anna. Good luck at Wimbledon. And now back to those practice courts.
4: Thank you, Anna. How did you do that? What, is she here?
6: Thanks, Roger.
4: Okay.
6: Just the woman I was looking for.
9: Hey!
6: Lena Dunham.
9: How's it going?
6: It's going good. I'm just going to ask you 73 completely random questions in a totally unrehearsed fashion.
9: Absolutely.
6: So what are you reading over there?
9: Oh, I'm reading A Florence Diary by Diana Athill. She's almost 99, so that's really exciting.
6: Not bad. What's the best book you pretended to read?
9: Great Gatsby. I have not finished that.
6: What's the best thing about writing a book?
9: You get to hold it in your hands.
6: What's the hardest thing about writing a book?
9: Very lonely.
6: What are you writing right now?
9: Short fiction.
10: Lena, tea's on the table.
9: Oh, my God, thank you.
6: What's the first thing you do when you wake up?
9: The first thing I do when I wake up is that I hit snooze.
6: What's the last thing you do before you go to bed?
9: I just talk and talk and talk, and then I'm asleep.
6: When do you feel most creative?
9: 4 a.m.
6: What do you do on your days off?
9: What the f*** is a day off? Who has one of those?
6: Well, this is very charming.
9: Oh, thank you.
6: I was just wondering real quick, what's the Wi-Fi?
9: The Wi-Fi? I'm not going to give you my Wi-Fi, I'm so sorry, but at my old house, it was nudity waiver.
6: So what's the theme of this room?
9: Well, we call this the lady room, but really the theme is, you know, queer and feminist resistance and our important foremothers and forefathers.
6: Okay. Notice a lot of poodles in here, too.
9: Mm-hmm. We're a pretty poodly household.
6: What's your favorite hair color that you've ever had?
9: Neon green.
6: What's one fashion trend you've tried that you regret the most?
9: I never needed to wear formal shorts.
6: In general, when do you feel most beautiful?
9: When I'm directing.
6: Where do you spend the most time in your house?
9: In my closet office. Do you want to see it?
6: Yes.
9: Okay,
6: let's go. Who's the most fashionable woman you know?
9: Chloe Sevigny. I'm going to say I know her. We've really more met in passing.
6: What is your favorite outfit that you've ever worn to a red carpet event?
9: A Jean-Baptiste Duvalli dress that looked like pink birthday cake.
6: Great. Bra or no bra?
9: No bra ever, once in my life.
6: How many pantsuits should a woman own?
9: A woman should own up to 90 pantsuits. Which room do you want to go in?
6: Let's go with this one.
9: You made the right choice.
7: All right. What makes you the angriest?
9: When jealousy turns into cruelty.
6: Do you have a nickname?
9: Yeah, it's Leans, or Lean Bean.
6: Oh, okay.
9: Oh my god, hi Paul!
11: Hey, look, I found out what was jamming the printer.
9: Wow!
11: It's a poodle.
9: This is Paul. He designed the entire house. He's basically my creative director.
6: Paul, ask a question.
11: What should we name her?
9: Susan.
6: And why are you gonna call that dog Susan?
9: After my aunt, Susan Simmons.
6: Well, besides Susan, what's the most precious thing you've ever seen?
9: Her sister, Karen Domingo. Here, do you mind taking her a second?
12: Not at all.
9: Thank you so much.
6: All right. So, Lena, you're hanging out with Rihanna. What are you guys doing?
9: I think we're by the pool, eating pasta, talking about our feelings. If she wants to smoke a joint, I will, even though it does make me paranoid.
6: All right, you're hanging out with Hillary Clinton. What are you guys doing?
9: We're talking about how to rescue girls and women from global oppression, and we're talking about how to steam and preserve our pantsuits.
6: You're hanging with the girls from Girls. What are you girls doing?
9: Complaining.
6: Who gets the most drunk at a girls' rap party?
9: Jemima.
6: Who was the most or least comfortable when filming sex scenes on Girls?
9: Weirdly, Allison is the most comfortable, and I'm kind of the least comfortable at the end of the day.
6: All right. What's a favorite naked scene you've had to do?
9: My favorite naked scene, well, it was really when I was wearing my green mesh tank top and I had my nipples out for a whole week. And that shirt's now owned by the Museum of Television and Radio. Do you want to see my guest house?
6: Yeah, let's do it.
9: Okay, cool.
6: What is the plotline of Women, the 2025 reboot of Girls?
9: Everyone would be like at an oxygen bar complaining about their newly adopted robot children.
6: Okay, so really adorable guest house you have here.
9: Thank you so much.
6: Who would you like to invite to stay in this guest house?
9: I think Ariana Grande and Dorothy Parker together, they have to share a bed.
6: Okay. When were you the most starstruck?
9: Dame Helen Mirren got me pretty worked up.
6: Wait, are those puppets behind you?
9: Oh, these are actually dolls.
6: Ah, it's you and Jack.
9: Yeah, it's Jack and me.
6: Oh, that's so funny. How did you meet Jack, by the way?
9: We met on a blind date.
6: What's one thing about Jack that only you know?
9: He's Jewish. That's a big secret.
6: So, okay, if I poke this doll of you right here, would you feel it?
9: Ah! That actually really hurt.
6: No, it did not.
9: Did.
6: Can you tell me who I should be following on Instagram right now?
9: At Love Brown Sugar.
6: What do you have to say to your internet trolls?
9: You guys seem to have a lot of fucking time on your hands.
6: What's the funniest thing you read about yourself online?
9: I read that Jack refuses to wear socks and that I was going to dump him for it.
6: Who do you look up to most in life?
9: I look up to the activists who came before me who made it possible for me to have the right to choose.
6: Where do you see yourself in 10 years?
9: I want to be a mother of babies and poodles and acts of societal resistance.
6: What is one thing you hope to be remembered for?
9: I'd like to be remembered for having fun, but I will probably be remembered for visiting the emergency room more than anybody else you know.
6: What scares you the most?
9: Being misunderstood.
6: What's next on your career to-do list?
9: Theater.
6: Whose creative style or voice would you say is most similar to yours?
9: I hope it's Elaine May. That would be a dream.
6: What up-and-coming voice are you the biggest champion of right now?
9: Charlotte Lorston.
6: Well, look how convenient that is. All right, do you have any secret talents?
9: I do. Do you want to see?
6: Yes, let's do it.
9: Okay, so I'm double jointed, but I can also sing really high. Look at what my thumbs are doing.
6: The most unusual double talent I've ever seen. All right, you have 9 tattoos. Can you quickly give the story behind every tattoo?
9: Yes, this is Ferdinand the Bull. He's a famous pacifist. Then on my side, Jemima tattooed a little picture of her dog, Rosie. Over on this side, I have an illustration of a children's book, A Drunk Guy Did It, It's Not Great, I Should Get It Covered Up.
6: Huh.
9: Then I have Laura Thornhill, who's one of the first female skateboarders in history. Then on my butt, I have a snake wrapped around the moon, and I also have the sign for the Odeon, my favorite restaurant in Tribeca.
6: Okay.
9: I have Eloise as a tramp stamp, you know Eloise who lived at the plaza,
6: yeah.
9: And then it says staunch right there for Grey Gardens.
6: Okay, and what's tattoo number 10 going to be?
9: Jemima's planning to tattoo the word nasty on my butt.
6: All right, Lena, I have a special guest who insisted on filming a question.
9: Oh, wow.
13: Hey, Lena Dunham, want to break out a dance move with me?
9: Do I ever. Thank you, Neil.
6: What animal do you identify with most?
9: A rabbit. They're so scared.
6: Yeah? What's your favorite swear word?
9: It's c***.
6: What's the worst pickup line you've ever heard?
9: I was on McDougal Street, and a young gentleman handed me a wet cloth and said the words, "Want some ether?"
6: If you could ban one word from the cultural zeitgeist, what would it be?
9: I would say it would either be totes or girl crush.
6: If you ran for office, what would your slogan be?
9: Lean on me.
6: What's the biggest issue facing society today?
9: That some of Americans don't believe other Americans are real humans.
6: Okay, so imagine that Donald Trump agreed to get on the phone with you for exactly 1 minute. What do you tell him?
9: I would ask him whether he wanted all women to be treated with the same respect that he believes his daughter should be treated with.
6: Lena, next question comes from your neighbor in that window behind you.
3: Hey, Lena.
9: Hi.
3: I'm going out of town this weekend and I need a sitter. What's the one quality this babysitter needs to have?
9: I think a babysitter should be able to eat all the food in the house while you're gone.
3: Cool, stock up.
6: What's the biggest surprise you've ever had?
9: My 20th birthday party, my friend Audrey Gelman planned me a surprise party and everyone jumped out of the bathroom and I almost fainted.
6: What's the greatest love story of all time?
9: I'm gonna have to go with Lady and the Tramp on that one.
6: What fictional character would you love to date?
9: Robin Hood.
6: Who's the number one person you want to shoot a love scene with?
9: Tom Hardy.
6: Which woman in history should get the Hamilton musical treatment?
9: Sojourner Truth.
6: What would your Real Housewives tagline be?
9: My rules.
6: Okay, so you love the TV show Friends. What does Chandler even do for a living?
9: He's a transponster? He used a copy machine a lot, that is what I remember.
6: Right. What's something cool in this room?
9: Oh, this is a beautiful diorama that Paul made me of Stuyvesant Square Park, where my Uncle Jimmy and a lot of incredible men of the past went cruising.
6: Interesting. Can you say something in a foreign language for me?
9: Me llamo Lena, me gusta nadar y bailar. I think that means my name is Lena and I like to swim and dance.
6: Muy impresivo. Who makes you laugh the most?
9: My father, even when it's not on purpose.
6: Okay, so are Judd and Leslie always that funny?
9: Yes, unless he's napping or very full after a large meal.
6: Can we call him now?
9: Yeah.
6: Okay.
9: Let's see.
6: Who is the most unexpected person in your phone?
9: A pet psychic?
6: Okay.
9: Okay, let's see. Hi, Judley.
12: Hey, Lena, quick question. Who's your totes girl crush?
9: Let's end this conversation.
6: All right, Lena, question number 73. Can you imagine a girl's theme song and sing it out in the same style that you just did before?
9: Oh, yeah. The girl's theme song would be like, "We're girls, we can't stop and we won't stop till we have revolution.
6: Okay.
9: We're women, we're women."
6: It's great, it's wonderful.
9: I mean, do you want to hear the rest of it? Do you have to go? Or?
6: Yeah. No, it's okay. I gotta go.
9: So sorry.
6: Bye, Lena. So excited for this. Selena.
9: Hi.
6: Hope you're ready for this 73 questions interview. Not before we put on some intro music.
14: Great. Cue it up. Titles?
6: Titles.
14: Flip it around.
6: Flip it around. Okay, so what were you doing at this moment I came by?
14: Not stalking you.
6: What did you find yourself doing a lot these days?
14: Playing heads up.
6: What's your current obsession?
14: Heads up.
6: Can you make any prediction about anything exactly 1 year from now?
14: I think I'll be doing a lot of traveling.
6: Besides doing adventurous interviews like this, what do you do on your days off?
14: Hang out with my friends.
6: Where's your favorite place to visit in the world?
14: Europe.
6: What specific thing do you love the most about Texas?
14: The people.
6: What's the most enjoyable activity when you're home in Texas?
14: Eating my Nana's food.
6: What's something you own that you truly cherish?
14: My jewelry.
6: What's the one thing you can never live without?
14: My family.
6: Out of all the hobbies in the world, what's one hobby that you'll never give up?
14: Dancing.
6: Thanks. What's one hobby that you plan on picking up?
14: Learning new languages.
6: What's something you'd like to say to your 112 million Instagram followers?
14: I get to do what I love every single day, and it's because of you. Thank you.
6: So I went on YouTube and found a cover of your song by a musician named Marie Britton. What do you think of her?
14: And that's why I do what I do. Do you want to go outside?
6: Love to.
14: Hang on, let me grab something real quick.
6: Okay. Selena, how would you describe yourself in 3 words?
14: Loyal, kind, giving.
6: What's a pet peeve that you have?
14: People who are rude.
6: What scares you the most?
14: Losing someone I love.
6: What makes you the angriest?
14: People who act entitled. Ugh.
6: Who's the most fashionable woman that you know?
14: Natalie Portman.
6: What's a fashion trend that can never let you down?
14: Skinny jeans. Which one?
6: Let's go with that one right there.
14: This one?
6: Yeah. Okay. What's one fashion trend that you try that you regret the most?
14: Shoulder pads.
6: What's one fashion trend you hope will never ever come back?
14: Shoulder pads.
6: What's your favorite exercise?
15: Pilates.
6: What's the best song to run around to?
16: Don't Stop Believin'.
6: What's your spirit animal?
16: Meryl Streep. Hey.
3: Yo. Hey, Selena.
16: Yeah?
3: What second language should I teach my newborn child?
16: Japanese.
6: Selena, what's your favorite candy?
16: Twizzlers.
6: What's your favorite thing to eat?
16: Everything.
6: What's your least favorite thing to eat?
16: Greens.
6: Dessert you can't live without?
16: Chocolate cake.
6: All right. Gotta think hard on this one. What is your first memory in life?
16: My mom painting.
6: Who do you look up to most in life?
16: My mom.
6: What's the best piece of advice you've received from your mom?
16: Treat others how you wish to be treated.
6: What's a good rule you've learned from your parents?
16: Everyone is equal and everything happens for a reason.
6: What advice would you give your 15-year-old self?
16: Go ahead and do it, because you're going to do it anyway.
6: What's something you know now that you didn't know then?
16: Patience.
6: Where do you see yourself in 10 years?
16: Hopefully happy.
6: What TV show have you binge-watched these days?
16: Curb Your Enthusiasm.
6: Fictional character you'd want to spend a day with?
16: Mad Hatter.
6: Fictional place you'd love to live in?
16: Wonderland.
6: What's the last movie that made you cry?
16: Hacksaw Ridge.
6: What's a movie you can watch over and over again?
16: Crazy Stupid Love.
6: All right, what was your favorite movie as a kid?
16: The Wizard of Oz.
6: Do you have any hidden talents?
16: I don't think they're that hidden anymore. This is what you get.
6: Okay, can you say anything in a foreign language?
16: Es complicado para explicar.
6: Right, right. What's your go-to dance move?
16: Oh, that's my phone.
6: Okay. What's the biggest surprise you've ever had?
16: A romantic dinner on a rooftop.
6: What's the best gift that you've ever received?
16: A jewelry box.
6: What's one thing people would be most surprised to know about you?
16: How much I love depressing things. Oh, it's my mom. Oh, she says, what's your favorite thing about your mom? Ha, her laugh.
6: What's the coolest thing about your family?
16: How good we are at arguing.
6: What's the silliest nickname ever given to you?
16: Flaca.
6: In general, when do you feel most beautiful?
16: When I'm with the people I love.
6: When do you feel most creative?
16: When I'm sad. Do you want to listen to music?
6: Would love to.
16: What kind?
6: Kind of in the mood for some royalty-free elevator music.
16: Oh my gosh, that's what I was just listening to before you got here.
6: Chances of that.
16: Perf.
6: Okay, I think it's time for a bunch of music questions.
16: Okay.
6: What's your favorite song to blast in the car?
16: That's What I Like, Bruno Mars.
6: If you recorded a secret song, what would your pseudonym be?
16: Alanis Zomeg.
6: If your life were a song, what would the title be?
16: I'm still figuring it all out.
6: Do you remember what your first concert was?
16: Britney Spears.
6: What's the most experimental genre of music you'd ever try out?
16: Jazz.
6: Who's an artist we'd be surprised that you listen to?
16: Patsy Cline.
6: What musician would you love to collaborate with?
16: Elvis Presley.
6: What's the best jingle ever created?
16: Call 1-800-STEAMERS. Stanley Steamer, make carpet cleaner. Yeah. Yeah.
6: That's the best jingle. If you look behind
16: you. I just did that. Okay.
6: There is a foam board. And can you write down your favorite word of all time with this marker right here?
16: Yeah. Oh.
6: Grateful. Can you now write out your tag?
16: Yeah. Had that since sixth grade.
6: Not bad. Okay, if you pretend your finger is a can of spray paint, can you pretend to be a graffiti artist and draw something crazy and we'll fill it in post? And what am I supposed to be seeing?
16: Lots of frogs smoking a cigar.
6: And what color do you want the frog smoking a cigar to be?
16: Magenta.
6: Done. Okay, six more questions left before I'm gonna have to say goodbye.
16: Aw, get out.
6: But if you had to choose another career, what would you be doing?
16: I would be a chef.
6: What do you have left on your bucket list?
16: I'm gonna jump out of something.
6: You're a triple threat. What would make it a quadruple threat?
16: I guess I'll find out.
6: Can you tell me a secret?
16: I think I was born in the wrong era.
6: Can you tell me a lie?
16: I have a twin.
6: I know it may hurt you for me to say this, but last question.
16: Okay.
6: Can you end this interview with the worst joke you've ever heard?
14: What did the pirate say on his 80th birthday?
6: I don't know.
14: Aye, matey. Just leave.
1: Okay. There is no other way I'd rather be spending my Sunday than asking Michelle Wolf 73 questions.
15: Oh, good.
1: All right. Let's do this. How do you feel about me arranging this interview on a Sunday?
15: Well, I was going to have to work on my new show anyway, so might as well do this too.
1: And that's why we're here at this nondescript building in Hell's Kitchen.
15: Yes, in my beautiful new home.
1: Let's check it out. So, Michelle, besides this interview, what is the best part about your day today?
15: I mean, these sneakers are pretty great.
1: And can you give your fans a taste of what the show's about?
15: It's called The Break, and it's on Netflix, and it's going to be lots and lots of fun.
1: Okay. Now, how's it different than all those other shows?
15: I would say more jokes, less commercials.
1: Yeah, fair enough. Now, what's the secret to comedy?
15: Honesty, originality, and punchlines.
1: Love it.
15: John, I'm going to show these guys the studio.
17: Absolutely. Just give me 2 minutes.
15: Thanks.
1: What's your best quality, Michelle?
15: Probably that I'm never satisfied.
1: What's your worst trait?
15: Probably that I'm never satisfied.
1: I heard a rumor that you're shy. Is this true?
15: What, me?
1: What would you be doing if you weren't doing comedy?
15: Well, when I was 5, I wanted to be a bulldozer lady, so whatever that is.
1: What's the hardest thing that you've ever done?
15: Wilson.
1: What's Wilson?
15: Oh, sorry, I did a who's the hardest thing you've ever
1: Michelle,
15: done.
1: Michelle, keep it clean. Please keep it clean. So this is my workout for the day. Did I hear that you ran an ultra marathon recently?
15: I did, 50 miles.
1: Impressive. What's the most interesting thing about running a 50-mile ultra marathon?
15: Probably that you don't understand it unless you do one, but also there's a ton of bananas, and that is not a sexual innuendo.
1: What's the most interesting thing about how life changes when you're famous?
15: Way more sunglasses, even when it rains.
18: Here are the drafts you asked for.
15: Thanks, Eliza.
1: All right, what are those drafts?
15: Oh, new jokes for this week.
1: Oh, so cool.
15: Welcome to my office. You can tell it's mine because there's a sign on the door that says so.
1: And this is a really nice office.
15: Thank good. You.
1: It's great.
15: It's been a lot of people. Jon Stewart, Stephen Colbert, come on.
1: So can you describe for me your creative process when you have to write a bunch of episodes?
15: Well, you write as many jokes as you can, and then you try to beat those jokes.
1: And what makes a perfect joke?
15: I think something you didn't know you wanted to hear.
1: When did you first start telling jokes?
15: I don't know, probably when I was little, trying to impress my brothers, and then it didn't, and then they, like, punched me or something.
1: Now, what do you hate about comedy right at this moment?
15: Clapter and pandering.
1: What's the coolest thing on your desk?
15: Well, clearly I take a lot of beverages, but these two are my favorites. My nephews painted them.
1: Wow, artistic.
15: Yeah, until you realize they're both 39.
1: All right, now it has been 22 days since the White House Correspondents' Dinner. I'm sure you're very familiar with it. How does this experience feel in hindsight?
15: Great, I was maybe too nice.
1: And what was your favorite joke?
15: I liked all of them, but my favorites were the ones that I actually cut. And now they're in a vault.
1: Oh, can I see those?
15: Someday.
1: I'll wait. What was your first reaction when you learned the president would not be in attendance?
15: What a pussy.
1: How do you describe telling jokes to people's faces like that?
15: So much more fun. You can feel them be mad.
1: Michelle, would you ever do that experience ever again?
15: Will anyone ever do it again?
1: Good question.
18: Studio's ready.
15: Ah, great.
1: Okay, so what are you completely done talking about now?
15: The Correspondents' Dinner.
1: Yes, you are. If your life were a hashtag, what would it be?
15: Hashtag The Break Netflix.
1: Okay, Michelle, can you have your assistant here ask a question?
15: Eliza, can you please ask me a question?
18: Would you like some coffee?
15: Always.
1: Michelle, how would you describe yourself in 3 nouns?
15: Bad at grammar.
1: How would your peers describe you in 3 adjectives?
15: Loud. Oh my, for the love of God, you're so loud. Do you want a snack?
1: Yes, please. Thank you. What's the funniest thing in the world to you?
15: I love those cats who wear like pirate costumes. It makes it look like they're walking on their legs with their arms flailing.
1: What's your best accent? Thanks.
15: Whatever this weird central Pennsylvania twang I have is.
1: Okay, and what's your worst accent?
15: Literally the rest of them. But probably Australia's probably the worst one. Put the shrimp on the Barbie! Oh, wait, actually, that was so good. You thought you were down under, didn't you? Amazing.
1: Thought I was there. In Sydney. Okay, when were you most starstruck?
15: The other day, I literally almost ran into Oprah. Like, I turned a corner in my head, her boobs. It was almost the whole thing.
1: Who would you love to have a beer with?
15: Queen Elizabeth I.
6: What?
15: Not only does she have red hair, she's also always been single, and she, like, ruled the whole world. She's pretty amazing.
6: Okay, this is a random one, but who would you drive past, even if they were stranded on a desert highway?
15: I would say any man I don't know personally, and a lot of the men I do.
6: Okay, so I noticed that you have some, press over here. What's the nicest thing that anyone's ever said?
15: I mean, Letterman complimented me, which was super cool.
6: Alright, do you pay attention to critics?
15: Only the one in my head, which is way worse than anything anyone can say about me.
6: And how would you describe your comedy style?
15: Full of jokes.
6: Okay, where's the best place in the world to do stand-up?
15: The Comedy Cellar, of course.
6: Favorite city to perform in?
15: Other than New York, either San Francisco, Denver, or Madison, Wisconsin. Madison is so beautiful, but you gotta pace yourself on the cheese.
6: Who is the most underrated comic right now?
15: Joe Lift.
6: And what should aspiring comedians avoid in their careers?
15: John.
17: You're very well.
15: Being lazy.
6: All right, ladies and gentlemen, this is it.
15: Look at this place.
6: Michelle Wolf has arrived.
15: It's amazing.
6: How does it feel?
15: Overwhelmingly great.
6: Oh, amazing. Can I take a shot of you right behind your desk?
15: Yeah, of course.
6: Oh,
15: come on.
6: Perfect. Okay, now, from working on other shows, what lessons have helped prep you for your own?
15: Never settle.
6: Oh, this is gonna be a good shot. Here we go. Say something on three. One, two, three.
15: Smoky eye.
6: What's made you the most proud?
15: HBO special.
6: Yeah, your HBO special is called Nice Lady. Do you consider yourself to be a nice lady?
15: Not at all.
6: Now, you had a character called Grown Up Annie. Where is she now?
15: Oh, she's a member of Trump's cabinet. She's actually the most qualified person that works there.
6: What's the difference between Michelle Wolf, the performer, and Michelle Wolf, the person?
15: We're pretty much the same. I start all my conversations with, you guys hear about this? My friends hate me.
6: What do you hope for yourself 5 years from now?
15: To be better than I am now.
6: What do you hope for America 5 years from now?
15: To be less racist. Come on, guys. Try like a little.
6: What does it mean to be an American today?
15: I'm always having to say, I am so sorry about that. Oh, so sorry.
6: What does it mean to be a woman today?
15: Conflicting. It's like, do you post a picture of your naked butt, or do you become a scientist? Can you do both of those things? Are we even allowed to discuss this?
6: What does it mean to be an American female comedian today?
15: I mean, for me, pretty great.
6: Yeah, this worked out well for you. Okay, now you've worked in biochemistry. Can you tell me something biochemical that I most likely will not understand?
15: Okay, get ready. It's exciting. Did you know that molecular dynamics can be used to study proteins, enzymes, and kinases? Oh, my God.
6: The more you know. Now, you worked on Wall Street.
15: Mm-hmm.
6: Can you give me a metaphor for working on Wall Street in circa 2008?
15: Yeah, it's like being a violin player on the deck of the Titanic and then get rescued by a Carnival cruise ship that was paid for by taxpayers.
6: On that note, it's time to wind down this interview. Michelle, what's a video in the past week that you've not been able to stop watching?
15: Ah, Sydney McLaughlin winning the 400-meter hurdles at SECs. You guys, she's a phenom!
6: Now, if you look into your imaginary audience, who's the one person that you'd love to see the most?
15: Oh my God, if there was a bunch of otters holding hands, I would lose it.
6: Who's your musical sidekick for your show?
15: Oh, we got DJ Jersey. He's one of the best DJs in all New Jersey.
6: What style song are you most likely going to be walking out to?
15: Something upbeat and fun and sort of hip-hop that's probably way too cool for me.
6: What three people would you invite to a dinner party, dead or alive?
15: Well, Queen Elizabeth I, because I already brought her back and she doesn't have any other friends. Carol Burnett and Ina Garten.
6: How do you know when you've nailed a performance?
15: When Dennis Miller gives you notes about it.
6: All right, and last question I have for you is, what is your favorite punchline?
15: No dice, squirrel man!
6: Okay, that concludes our interview, Michelle.
15: You guys, you can't conclude an interview without going through an alarm door.
6: Are you sure about this? No, I can't.
15: Happy Halloween!
6: Trick or treat, Chrissy.
15: Oh, hello.
6: I saw that snap about you needing overripe bananas for your banana bread.
15: Thank you.
6: So I am going to ask you 73 questions.
15: Let's do it.
6: All right, how are you feeling these days?
15: I feel great.
6: This house is sick.
15: Thank you.
6: How long have you lived here for?
15: 2 years.
6: Who lived here before you?
15: Rihanna.
6: Wow. What's the coolest thing in this entire house?
15: My baby box.
6: What's your baby box?
15: Just a box of all my baby trinkets.
6: Oh, okay. What are you reading right now?
15: I'm not reading, I'm writing.
6: What are you writing right now?
15: I'm writing my second cookbook.
6: What is the one thing missing in your life at this moment?
15: Ooh, John?
6: Oh.
15: He's on tour.
6: He's a busy guy. What's your biggest fear?
15: Dying a slow, agonizing death.
6: Twitter or Instagram?
15: Twitter.
6: Why Twitter?
19: You have more of a voice.
6: What's the craziest thing that you've been called on Twitter? What did it feel like being blocked on Twitter by the leader of the free world?
19: Euphoric.
6: Who was the last person you texted?
19: John, of course.
6: And what were you guys texting?
19: I was sending him photos of baby Luna.
6: Baby Luna.
19: Okay, Google, show me my photos of Luna.
20: Here's what I found in your Google photos.
6: All right, Chrissy, you've been a mom for 18 months now. What's the best thing about being a mom? It's so adorable.
19: Number one, taking the photos.
6: Okay.
19: And number two, hearing all her new words.
6: That's so sweet. What's the hardest thing about being a mom?
19: Waking up super early.
1: How have you changed since becoming a mom?
19: Oh, I wake up super early now.
1: So what are we cooking over here?
19: Banana bread, baby.
1: Oh, nice. You're already cooking banana bread.
19: I am.
1: Oh, what's the best kitchen hack that you know?
19: Ooh, I'd say having your mom live with you. That helps.
6: It does. What's a late night food that you crave?
1: Oh, it's delicious.
19: Oh my gosh, it smells so good. Hot Pockets.
1: Okay. What's the most overrated food trend of all time?
19: Froyo.
1: What's one food you'll admit to never trying?
19: Liver and onions.
1: What's your favorite dish that John cooks for you?
19: Fried chicken.
1: That is your cookbook right there.
19: It is.
1: What is the most popular dish in that cookbook?
19: Lemony arugula cacio e pepe.
1: What's the hardest part about writing a cookbook?
19: The writing.
1: With the next installment in the works, what can we expect from your new cookbook?
19: A lot more cravings.
1: Chrissy, what's your biggest pet peeve?
19: People.
1: If you were a rapper, what would your stage name be?
19: 40 Nugs.
1: So Chrissy, I'm assuming this is your sleeping prince?
19: Pablo, hi baby.
1: What's your favorite country to visit?
19: Italy.
1: What's a country you wish to visit?
19: Fiji.
1: Besides your passport, what two things do you always have in your carry-on?
19: Sunglasses and La Mer.
1: Can you say something in Thai for me?
19: Yindi mak tidai wujak kun ka.
1: All right, can you say something in Norwegian for me?
19: Ne.
1: Chrissy, when was a time that you felt genuinely starstruck?
19: Meeting Beyonce.
1: What's Barack Obama like in person?
19: He's charming and brilliant.
1: Is it true he gave you baby name advice?
19: He did.
1: What's the best worst movie you love to watch?
19: Showgirls.
1: Best plot twist of all time?
19: Sixth Sense.
1: What's the scariest villain of all time?
19: Donald Trump.
1: Can you give me your best impression of somebody famous?
19: I'd get in too much trouble.
1: What's the best thing you've ever worn?
19: My Oscars Marquesa dress.
1: What's the worst trend you ever get sucked into wearing?
19: Fake bangs.
6: Out of all the fashionable people on the planet, who's your style icon?
19: Kate Moss.
6: What is the number one rule in dressing for a night on the town?
19: Show a little bit of skin.
1: All right, if you were to design a collection, say for Revolve, what can we expect?
19: It to sell out.
1: What's the best word ever created? As a child of the 90s, what's the one thing that makes you the most nostalgic?
19: Lisa Frank.
6: What's the one thing that you wish you knew in high school?
19: Oh, that one day I would have gas money.
6: What's the best piece of advice anyone has ever given you?
19: Grow out your brows.
6: Halloween is obviously around the corner. What's the most memorable costume you've ever worn?
19: Toddlers and tiaras.
6: What's Luna going as?
19: It's a secret.
6: Okay. Can you describe yours and John's relationship in three words?
19: Keeping it sexy.
1: What's your favorite date night activity?
19: Watching Housewives.
1: All right, what's the secret to a happy marriage?
19: Taking super sexy photos like this.
6: Oh, not the ominous music again. Chrissy. Chrissy, what does that mean?
19: Okay, Google, take a selfie.
6: What's the scariest thing you've ever seen?
21: Oh my God, this photo of me. Happy Halloween, baby.
1: Who's inspiring you the most in life right now?
22: Her mom. What the fame of had about me?
19: Her humility.
1: What motivates you to speak the truth?
19: Having a little daughter.
6: Now you're affiliated with a bunch of great organizations, but what's the one organization that speaks to you the most?
19: City Harvest.
1: What's the bravest thing you've ever done?
19: I rescued an old man off an escalator once.
1: What makes you the proudest?
19: John's Oscar.
6: Oh, I have to see his Oscar.
19: Yes, of course.
1: Oh my gosh, that's incredible. What's your favorite John Legend song?
0: all of me.
1: Wow, that's a gorgeous Oscar. Besides John, who's your favorite musician or artist?
0: Anyone from the 90s.
1: If you were a Grammy Award winning artist like your husband, what would your piano playing sound like?
0: It would not be winning any Grammys. Oh. Let's do a duet.
1: Okay.
0: Wanna try?
1: Yep.
0: Okay. Okay, that's absolutely, right. Oh my God.
1: That's fine.
0: It's horrible.
1: All right, what's your best habit, Chrissy?
0: My best habit, I'm very clean.
1: All right, what's your worst habit?
0: The toothpaste cap.
1: Huh. What's your hidden talent?
0: Fist in mouth.
1: Who's somebody that you would love to have coffee with?
0: I'm not really a coffee girl.
1: Oh, do you collect anything?
0: Sunglasses.
1: Oh.
0: Hi, baby girl, come here.
1: Aww.
0: Can you share?
1: What's,
0: hi, thank you.
1: What's something you lose all the time, Chrissy?
0: Oh, pen passport.
1: Last question, can Luna give me a piece of candy?
0: Luna, can you share?
1: All right, Luna, come here. Candy?
0: Share, Luna.
1: Luna, share. Okay, well, thanks, Luna. All right, Chrissy, that's it, 73 questions. I'm gonna get out of here.
0: Thanks for coming.
2: Seth, hey.
5: Hey, you must be that guy who's gonna ask me 73 questions in an absurdly crafted interview.
1: Yeah, something like that. So what's your favorite board game?
5: Scrabble.
1: If you could play Scrabble with anyone currently living, who would it be?
5: My parents.
1: What about not living?
5: Benjamin Franklin.
1: What's your favorite comic of all time?
5: Grant Morrison's Animal Man.
1: Who's your favorite comic book artist?
5: Kevin Maguire.
1: If you could have one superpower, what would it be?
5: I guess I'd like to be able to fly.
1: What's the coolest thing in this room?
5: That photo of Martha Stewart.
1: How did you get your hands on that photo of Martha Stewart?
5: I simply asked Martha Stewart for it.
22: Hey, Seth, how many jokes are in the monologue on average every night?
5: I'd say around 10.
22: Okay, they need you on stage.
5: You want to come out on stage with me?
1: Yeah, definitely.
5: Great.
1: If you were a hip-hop artist, what would your stage name be?
5: MC Suburbs.
1: If you had a boat, what would you name it?
5: Death Trap.
1: If you could work the runway to any song, what would it be?
5: David Bowie's Boys Keep Swinging.
1: These are cool photos. Who are these people?
5: This is the incredible staff of our show here.
1: How many people work here?
5: Almost 100 people.
1: What's the coolest thing about New York City?
5: That interesting people from other cities come here to live.
1: Favorite place to hang out in New York City?
5: That would probably be my local Irish bar.
1: What is the first website you visit in the morning?
5: Twitter.
1: Favorite person on Twitter?
5: That would be our head writer, Alex Bays. Actually, can we throw his Twitter handle right here on a Chiron?
1: Yeah, I think we could totally take care of that.
5: Great.
1: Yeah, so where are we right now?
5: This is backstage, the area right before I walk out for my monologue.
1: Do you have any last minute rituals?
5: Yeah, come on.
1: Okay, cool.
5: Every night, I look at that picture of my dog, and it makes me smile.
1: Huh, what is this little guy's name?
5: Her name is Frisbee.
1: What would her name be if it weren't Frisbee?
5: Noodles.
1: That is so sweet.
5: Thanks.
1: And adorable. Who would you want to write your obituary?
5: A very old David Remnick.
1: Hey, Fred.
23: Hey, Seth, what's going on?
1: Not much, how are you?
23: I'm doing good. What music would you like me to play for these questions?
5: Something that a sensitive guy would play at a party to impress a girl.
23: Okay, let's see.
5: Yes, that's it. That's totally it.
23: So, Seth,
5: mm-hmm.
23: How did you feel on opening night?
5: I was nervous.
23: Mm-hmm. What's the most nervous you've ever felt?
5: Probably right before the White House Correspondents' Dinner.
23: Mm-hmm. Now, without context, what's the punchline to your favorite joke?
5: Unless the blacks are family of white people, I bet he's mistaken.
23: All right.
5: Yeah.
23: All right, what's your favorite SNL sketch that we wrote together?
5: Oh, Ian Rubbish History of Punk. What about you?
23: Well, I'm not here to answer questions, Seth. But it's my favorite, too.
5: All right, great.
1: Seth, in three words, how would you describe your friendship with Fred Armisen?
5: Hilarious, sustainable, and unpredictable. Do you want to come be a guest on my show for a second?
1: Yeah, let's do it. What's the hardest part about hosting a show?
5: Having to sit in makeup every night.
1: What's the easiest part?
5: Getting to talk to interesting people like you.
1: Ah, yeah, that's nice. Ah, all right, so this is what The View is like.
5: Yeah.
1: What's your perfect guest lineup?
5: My perfect guest lineup is Andy Samberg, a 4-year-old magician, and music from The Hold Steady.
1: What person, dead or alive, would you want to cover for you if you called in sick?
5: Joan Rivers.
1: So what's on your desk here?
5: These are some NFL football pencils, and this is a Stefan nesting doll.
1: Where did you get those?
5: Pencils on eBay. The nesting doll was a gift.
1: Can you answer a question from the studio audience?
5: I'd love to.
1: Great.
24: Seth, I'm getting married in an hour. What advice do you have for a guy who's about to say, I do?
5: Rehearse your vows 2 times more than you think you need to.
24: Thank you.
5: Good luck, man.
24: Yeah.
1: Do you use teleprompter or cue cards?
5: Cue cards. Actually, that's my cue card guy, Wally.
24: Hey.
1: Excluding New York, favorite U.S. city?
5: Chicago.
1: Favorite European city?
5: Amsterdam.
1: What would your wife answer to those questions?
5: Nashville and Paris.
25: Can I get a raise?
5: No.
1: What's the last thing you do before the show?
5: I go to the green room and say hi to the guests. You want to come with me?
1: Yes.
5: All right.
1: Cool. What was your favorite subject in school?
5: English.
1: Least favorite?
5: Chemistry.
1: Three desert island books.
5: Oh, that's always a good one. Tinker Tailor Soldier Spy, Code of the Woosters, and Catch 22.
1: Who's your best friend?
5: My best friend is my brother.
1: What's your spirit animal?
5: I don't know, an otter?
1: What's your favorite all-time TV show?
5: My favorite all-time TV show is The Wire.
1: What's your favorite movie?
5: I love the movie In Bruges.
1: If you could make a cameo in any TV show, what would it be?
5: Why

0: show without?
1: My producer, Mike Shoemaker.
2: What is this for?
1: Vogue.
2: What's Vogue?
1: It's a fashion magazine. I'm sorry, it's Comedy Writer.
0: What advice would you give yourself at 13?
1: Stick with the Red Sox, they won't let you down.
0: What advice would you give yourself at 22?
1: Don't get a day job.
0: What advice would you give yourself at 34?
1: You're about to meet an incredible woman, don't let her get away.
0: Best encounter with someone who recognized you in public?
1: Anytime I'm recognized by an old person, I'm really happy.
0: What would you talk about when you reach their age?
1: How being an old person gives you the perspective to finally enjoy life.
0: What's your favorite holiday?
1: Thanksgiving.
0: Why?
1: Because I have so much to be thankful for.
0: When I did this with Anna Wintour, she said, Americans lack humor. What do you think British people are lacking?
1: Fashion sense.
0: Did you just burn Anna Wintour?
1: Yeah, I did.
0: Are you regretting it?
1: A little.
0: Do you want us to edit it out?
1: That'd be great, thank you.
0: Seth, I gotta go. Thanks so much.
1: Yeah, it was fun. I appreciate it.
0: You got it. Have a good show tonight.
3: All right, here we are. Let's see. Okay.
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5: Hello?
0: Hey, it's that guy from Vogue 73 Questions. I'm here to ask you 73 questions.
5: I'll be there in 2 seconds.
0: Okay, let's do this.
6: Hey,
0: Emma.
6: How's it going?
0: Hey.
6: Good to see
0: you. It's good to see you. And it's great to see you here in sunny Los Angeles.
6: Yes.
0: What's the best thing about being in Los Angeles?
6: The weather and my friends.
0: What's the worst thing about being in Los Angeles?
6: The smog and my enemies.
0: What's Hollywood really like?
6: It's a mixed bag.
0: What's the best thing about New York City?
6: The plays.
0: What country in the world would you love to visit?
6: Oh man, there's too many to name. Let's go with Costa Rica.
0: Name one thing you can't live without.
6: Love, in whatever form that takes.
0: What's one thing you like to have with you on set?
6: Headphones and a lot of caffeine.
0: What's one cause that is dear to your heart?
6: Gun control.
0: What's the funniest thing you've ever read about yourself on the internet?
6: Oh, I once read that I look like a fish inside of a chicken smoking a cigarette, which is, I mean...
0: I see the resemblance.
6: It's uncanny.
0: Uncanny.
6: It really is. You want to come in?
0: Yeah, let's do it.
6: Welcome.
0: What a charming apartment you have.
6: Thank you very much. You want to have a seat?
0: Yes, let's do that. What's your favorite color?
6: Probably red.
0: What hair color do you enjoy having the most?
6: Probably red.
0: Who's the funniest person you know?
6: I think Jesse Eisenberg is one of the funniest people in the world.
0: Who's made you most starstruck?
6: Diane Keaton, Lorne Michaels, Tom Hanks. I cried in front of all three of them.
0: What's Ryan Gosling really like in person?
6: Bloodthirsty. And vengeful. You want a beer?
0: I love one.
6: Great.
0: How do you make your coffee?
6: First thing in the morning.
0: What historical figure would you love to have coffee with?
6: Gilda Radner.
0: What historical figure would you love to have a cocktail with?
6: Mr. Andrews from Titanic. Although I always picture Mr. Andrews from Titanic as Victor Garber in the movie Titanic, so I think maybe I just want to have a drink with Victor Garber.
0: Mm-hmm. What have you learned about being an actress?
6: A lot of things. I think mostly that if you take care of yourself and you pay attention, the better you'll be.
0: What movie made you want to be an actress?
6: A lot. The Jerk, Annie Hall, Hocus Pocus, Beetlejuice.
0: Hmm.
6: You want your beer?
0: Yeah, thank you.
6: Sorry.
0: This is great. Thanks so much. Who do you want to shoot a love scene with?
6: Marlon Brando in On the Waterfront.
0: What's your dream role?
6: Martha in Who's Afraid of Virginia Woolf.
0: What's the best thing about being nominated for an Oscar?
6: The Lego Oscar that I actually got to keep.
0: Hmm. Where do you keep all of your acting awards?
6: I'm never not holding this.
7: That is a real Nickelodeon Kids' Choice Award.
6: Yeah, it is. Yeah, it is.
7: What's your favorite sport?
6: Basketball. This is a kaleidoscope.
0: No.
6: Yeah. Mm-hmm.
0: Do you have any tattoos?
6: Just this one.
0: All right. What's your favorite app?
6: Dub Smash, obviously.
0: Well, I just happen to have Dub Smash on my phone.
6: You do?
0: I
6: of
0: do.
6: What?
0: Of James Corden singing Amazing Grace.

0: I'm giving him a run for his money. What's your favorite holiday to celebrate?
1: Maybe National Put Your Dog in a Raincoat Day. Oh, and with that, let's go upstairs.
0: What's your favorite thing to eat?
1: French fries and Brussels sprouts, not necessarily at the same time.
0: What's your least favorite thing to eat?
1: Beets and anything with mayonnaise.
0: What was your first job?
1: I baked dog treats at a dog bakery.
0: Huh. What was the name of your first pet?
1: Norman and his sister Chelsea. And they were blonder versions of Wren, basically.
0: Wren. Who's Wren?
1: Wren is my dog, who you will meet in one moment.

0: Who's your style icon?
1: No one in particular, but I do always find that I want to be dressed like my friend Mara Rozek.
0: Huh. What did you wear to your first prom?
1: I didn't go to prom, but if I had, I hope I would have worn a pantsuit.
0: What is your favorite fashion trend of all time?
1: Tiny boots.
0: What's the worst fashion trend of all time?
1: Drop crotch pants. That's just my opinion. No offense.
0: Do you have a morning beauty ritual?
1: That's when I apply the prosthetics.
0: What is your must-have beauty product?
1: Sheet masks.
0: What's the worst beauty trend you've ever tried?
1: Oh, those rhinestone tattoos from the 90s.
0: What's your favorite thing to wear?
1: Jeans. Oh!
0: Aha! Okay.
1: Should have guessed.
0: What's the priciest thing you've ever splurged on?
1: My apartment, not this one.
0: Do you play any musical instruments?
1: No.
0: Prove it.
1: Okay.
0: Yeah, you definitely don't know how to play musical instruments.
1: No good.
0: All right.
1: You want me, Ren?
0: Yeah.
1: Okay.
0: What is your favorite book of all time?
1: Raise High the Roof, Beam Carpenters by J.D. Salinger.
0: If you could live in any era, what would it be?
1: I always thought it would be the 20s, but then I realized that it's kind of easy to idealize times and forget about typhoid.
0: What is something you always travel with?
1: A book and water.
0: If you were stuck on a deserted island, what's the one thing you couldn't live without?
1: A boat to leave that island.
0: What's your favorite television show of all time?
1: Huff, with Hank Azaria and Oliver Platt. It was 2 seasons. It was brilliant.
0: What is your favorite plot twist in any movie?
1: I love the plot twist in Planes, Trains, and Automobiles.
0: Oh.
1: Yeah. Ren, come here. Hi.
0: Hi, Ren.
1: This is Ren.
0: Oh, what a gorgeous dog.
1: Yeah.
0: What's the first thing you did this morning?
1: Meditated.
0: How would you describe yourself in 3 words?
1: Probably very f***ing cool.
0: What's your favorite slang?
1: Is it? Do you know slang is actually slang for short language? More you know. Are you gonna put that jingle
0: we'll put
1: in?
0: Put the jingle
1: and post
0: in. Do you have a favorite hobby?
1: I mean, my hobbies are a little embarrassing. So, I would say reading.
0: What's your favorite exercise?
1: Jazzercise.
0: What's your spirit animal?
1: Dragon.
2: Serena Williams said she'd love to give you a tennis lesson. How do you feel about that?
1: Yes, please. A happy National Dress Up Your Pet in a Raincoat Day.
0: Congrats, Ren.
1: Hey, ask me what my favorite dance move is.
0: What's your favorite dance move?
1: I'm so glad you asked that. I was just thinking. Pachow!
0: Wow.
1: It's been practicing that for a really long time.
0: Impressive. Yeah. Can you give me your best impression of someone famous?
3: Oh, baby, baby, how was I supposed to know?
0: That's maybe more impressive than the last.
1: It's Britney, yeah.
0: What is your go-to karaoke song?
1: Tom's Diner seems like it would be a good karaoke song, just surely for the fact that you can't get it out of your head, so it's kind of... it's a mean karaoke song. It's a mean idea.
0: What other song do you know all the words to?
1: I'm pretty great with Happy Birthday.
0: If you were a rap artist, what would your stage name be?
1: MCMC?
4: Hey, Emma, I've got a question.
1: That's Mara Rozek! That's Mara Rozek.
4: What's the biggest surprise you've ever had?
1: Birth.
5: Hey, Emma! Who's your favorite superhero?
1: It's still Spider-Man, Petra.
5: Hey, Emma, do you have a secret talent?
1: I can type 100 words per minute, right?
0: Wow.
4: Thanks, Emma.
1: Thanks, guys. So, we didn't plan that at all.
2: All right, I gotta wind this down. What's something most people don't know about you?
1: I think there's a lot of things people don't know about me, but that's the whole point of 73 questions, right?
0: Yeah, that's kind of true.
1: A lot of questions.
0: Emma, if you turn to your left on this plasma TV, you'll see a man asking you a question.
6: Hey, Emma. My baby Grant won't stop crying. What bedtime story should I read him?
1: Oh, I love you forever.
0: Oh, that's a good one.
6: Hey, thank you.
0: That's a good one.
1: Yeah.
0: Do you have any nicknames?
1: Well, people mostly call me Em, and my real name is Emily. Emma's actually short for that, so just please call me Emily.
0: If your life was a song, what would the title be?
1: I'd just steal from Coldplay and say, don't panic.
0: What's the best piece of advice you've ever received?
1: One day at a time.
0: What advice would you give your teenage self?
1: Stop with the self-tanner. It's enough.
0: What's the best gift you've ever received?
1: A handmade rocking chair.
0: What's the best gift you've ever given someone?
1: I think my presence is the best present. No, I should start buying people gifts.
0: Yeah, okay. What's your worst habit?
1: Not great with texting people back.
0: All right, last question, question number 73. Mm-hmm. Can you show me your best magic trick?
1: You want a magic
0: trick? Uh-huh.
1: I mean...
0: Lay it on me.
1: Ooh.
0: Oh, the disappearing thumb thing. Yeah. Come on, that's not your
1: like
0: best
1: it?
0: Magic trick.
1: Well,
0: like, it can't be your...
2: Okay, Emily.
1: Thanks for coming over.
0: Thanks so much.
1: Yeah, that was great.
2: All right.
4: Yeah.
2: Have a great day. Bye-bye. Hey, Stormy.
7: Hi.
8: Joe, how are ya?
9: Hey.
2: Hey, Alicia.
8: Hey.
2: Look who it is, Olivia Rodrigo.
8: Hey, how are ya?
10: Welcome.
11: Let's do this.
2: 73 questions, Nicki Minaj, this is happening. Let's do this.
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11: What's something you could share about your co-stars, Tom Holland and Jake Gyllenhaal?
12: That when they are together, no one else exists.
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13: 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Fuck ass.
0: What's the strangest thing you've seen someone do at one of your shows?
14: 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Vegas, obviously.
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0: Just because you can't see something doesn't mean it isn't there. You can't hold it in your hand or pack it in your bags. You can't touch it. But our network is around you, like oxygen. Near or far, we're there. That's why we've been awarded Best Mobile Network Coverage by Uswitch.
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0: 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You can't hold it in your hand or pack it in your bags. 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But our network is around you, like oxygen. 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

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O2. 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

0: 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But our network is around you, like oxygen. Near or far, we're there. 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
1: Hello?
2: Dad, I got the job.